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1: Cloudy with a low of 6 tonight in the DiscoverMooseJaw.com newsroom. I'm J.D. Houghton. If you've been enjoying the recent stretch of warm fall weather, soak it up while you can. Meteorologist Chloe Katsidimas says conditions are going to take a turn as a low-pressure system tracks eastward, bringing cooler air with it during the Thanksgiving long weekend.
2: Just in general, there's going to be a transition to at least away from that nice, warm, dry weather into some cooler and more maybe unstable or uncertain weather coming into the weekend.
1: She notes that current forecasts show only a slight chance of showers or flurries late Saturday into Sunday. If you get a call from someone claiming to be from Visa Security, the Moose Jaw Police Service wants you to think twice before giving out any information. MJPS Public Information Manager Zach Bachman says the goal is to scare you into acting quickly.
3: Trying to inform individuals that they have charges on their credit card and attempting to get further information with that hook. Trying to scare people and get people to take action right away based on those large and false charges.
1: Bachman says if you're worried about your credit card, hang up and call the number on the back of your card yourself. Police say that the scammers are also making their calls appear to come from Moose Jaw or Regina numbers. With hunting season now underway, hunters are reminded to use safe hunting practices and stay up to date with changing regulations. Senior Conservation Officer Lindsay Lako says all hunters have the responsibility to ensure that they have properly identified their target before firing.
4: It's a common thing every year that we get a phone call from somebody saying, you know, first question they ask is, are the white-tailed deer and the mule deer crossbreeding, right? And there is a possibility of it, highly unlikely, but when I go out and I investigate it, it's pretty clear they shot themselves a mule deer.
1: He says an unmistakable trait of a mule deer is their big donkey-type ears. The Draconid meteor shower returns next week with a different viewing experience than most showers. Abigail Sadowski is an astronomer with Regina's Keeleum Observatory and says the Draconids peak on October 8th and 9th.
5: Unlike most meteor showers, the Draconids are actually best viewed in the evening. This is because the radiant point is higher at that time.
1: The shower typically produces between 5 and 10 meteors per hour. And a lot of people will soon be digging out their rechargeable hand warmers as cooler weather approaches. Health Canada says you may want to check for a major recall first. Here's Sean Slatt with more.
6: Health Canada has issued recalls for several rechargeable hand warmers sold under the Okupa, Gobi Heat, and Hot Hands brands. The agency says the devices can overheat, posing potential fire and burn hazards. The largest recall involves about 23,000 Okupa hand warmers sold in Canada between September of 2025 and May of this year. Consumers are being told to stop using the products immediately and contact the manufacturers for refund information. Full details, including affected models, are available in our story on DiscoverMooseJaw.com. For Discover Moose Jaw News, I'm Sean Slott.
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1: The Moose Jaw Warriors are busy preparing for two games this weekend against East Division opponents. On Friday night, the Warriors will hit the road north to take on the Saskatoon Blades, and then will welcome the Prince Albert Raiders on Saturday night. Puck drop for Friday's game is 7 o'clock, while Saturday's is 6 p.m., and you can catch all the action on Country 100 with Voice of the Warriors' James Gallo. Moose Jaw's U18 AAA Warriors are hard at work preparing for a weekend doubleheader against the Warman Wildcats on Friday and Saturday at Temple Garden Center. And speaking of the Windmar Warriors, alumni and Moose Jaw product Kieran Osberg is into his second season with the Camrose Kodiaks of the Alberta Junior Hockey League. Osberg says that he had a busy offseason getting ready for year number two.
7: Strength stuff, and that was the biggest thing for me, was just working on strength, stepping into that this league and a lot bigger bodies, and having to compete with that every night is a big thing for strength.
1: So far through six games this season, Osberg has 2 goals and 5 points. A busy night for high school sports. At Peacock, their junior boys football team and soccer team are in action tonight, while the senior girls and boys volleyball squads take the court. The Cornerstone Christian School's boys volleyball team brought home a silver medal from a tournament in Lindale last weekend. And in the NHL, three Canadian teams hit the ice. Ottawa is in Detroit, Montreal welcomes Carolina, and Toronto is at home against Nashville. We want your local sports scores and stories. 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
8: It's partly cloudy with west winds at 30 kilometers an hour and a low of 4. Tomorrow is mainly sunny and breezy with northwest winds at 20 kilometers an hour and a high of 18. Thursday, sunny sky with a high of 19. Friday, plenty of sunshine with a high of 25. And Saturday, sunny with a high of 20. Find the full forecast at discovermoosejaw.com and stream the radio anywhere and anytime from the Discover Moose Jaw app.
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2: It's partly cloudy with west winds at 30 kilometers an hour and a low of 4. Tomorrow, mainly sunny and breezy with northwest winds at 20 kilometers an hour and a high of 18. And Thursday, sunny and pleasant with a high of 19. Find the full forecast at discovermoosejaw.com and stream the radio anywhere and anytime from the Discover Moose Jaw app.
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3: 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I'm an LPN at the Dr. F.H. 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On October 17th, starting at 4:30 p.m. at the Crush Can, there's going to be a Rib and Caesar Night fundraiser for a fellow nurse who tragically lost her home to a house fire after working a night shift. 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
9: Tonight, a partly cloudy sky with strong west winds, low of 4. Tomorrow, plenty of sunshine with northwest winds at 20 kilometers an hour, high of 18. And Thursday, a sunny sky with a high of 19. Find the full forecast at discovermoosejaw.com and stream the radio anywhere and anytime from the Discover Moose Jaw app.
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6: It's partly cloudy with west winds at 30 kilometers an hour and a low of 4. Tomorrow, mainly sunny and breezy with northwest winds at 20 kilometers an hour and a high of 18. And Thursday, sunny and pleasant with a high of 19. Find the full forecast at discovermoosejaw.com and stream the radio anywhere and anytime from the Discover Moose Jaw app.
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5: Tonight, a partly cloudy sky with strong west winds, low of 4. Tomorrow, plenty of sunshine with northwest winds at 20 kilometers an hour, high of 18. And Thursday, a sunny sky with a high of 19. Find the full forecast at discovermoosejaw.com and stream the radio anywhere and anytime from the Discover Moose Jaw app.
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1: Cloudy with a low of 6 tonight in the DiscoverMooseJaw.com newsroom. I'm J.D. Houghton. If you've been enjoying the recent stretch of warm fall weather, soak it up while you can. Meteorologist Chloe Katsidemas says conditions are going to take a turn as a low-pressure system tracks eastward, bringing cooler air with it during the Thanksgiving long weekend.
2: Just in general, there's going to be a transition to at least away from that nice, warm, dry weather into some cooler and more maybe unstable or uncertain weather coming into the weekend.
1: She notes that current forecasts show only a slight chance of showers or flurries late Saturday into Sunday. If you get a call from someone claiming to be from Visa Security, the Moose Jaw Police Service wants you to think twice before giving out any information. MJPS Public Information Manager Zach Bachman says the goal is to scare you into acting quickly.
3: Trying to inform individuals that they have charges on their credit card and attempting to get further information with that hook. Trying to scare people and get people to take action right away based on those large and false charges.
1: Bachman says if you're worried about your credit card, hang up and call the number on the back of your card yourself. Police say that the scammers are also making their calls appear to come from Moose Jaw or Regina numbers. With hunting season now underway, hunters are reminded to use safe hunting practices and stay up to date with changing regulations. Senior Conservation Officer Lindsay Lako says all hunters have the responsibility to ensure that they have properly identified their target before firing.
4: It's a common thing every year that we get a phone call from somebody saying, you know, first question they ask is, are the white-tailed deer and the mule deer crossbreeding, right? And there is a possibility of it, highly unlikely, but when I go out and I investigate it, it's pretty clear they've shot themselves a mule deer.
1: He says an unmistakable trait of a mule deer is their big donkey-type ears. The Draconid meteor shower returns next week with a different viewing experience than most showers. Abigail Sadowski is an astronomer with Regina's Keeleum Observatory and says the Draconids peak on October 8th and 9th.
5: Unlike most meteor showers, the Draconids are actually best viewed in the evening. This is because the radiant point is higher at that time.
1: The shower typically produces between 5 and 10 meteors per hour. And a lot of people will soon be digging out their rechargeable hand warmers as cooler weather approaches. Health Canada says you may want to check for a major recall first. Here's Sean Slatt with more.
6: Health Canada has issued recalls for several rechargeable hand warmers sold under the Okupa, Gobi Heat, and Hot Hands brands. The agency says the devices can overheat, posing potential fire and burn hazards. The largest recall involves about 23,000 Okupa hand warmers sold in Canada between September of 2025 and May of this year. Consumers are being told to stop using the products immediately and contact the manufacturers for refund information. Full details, including affected models, are available in our story on DiscoverMooseJaw.com. 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
7: It's partly cloudy with west winds at 30 kilometers an hour and a low of 4. Tomorrow is mainly sunny and breezy with northwest winds at 20 kilometers an hour and a high of 18. Thursday, sunny sky with a high of 19. Friday, plenty of sunshine with a high of 25. And Saturday, sunny with a high of 20. Find the full forecast at DiscoverMooseJaw.com and stream the radio anywhere and anytime from the Discover Moose Jaw app.
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3: It's partly cloudy with west winds at 30 kilometers an hour and a low of 4. Tomorrow, mainly sunny and breezy with northwest winds at 20 kilometers an hour and a high of 18. And Thursday, sunny and pleasant with a high of 19. Find the full forecast at discovermoosejaw.com and stream the radio anywhere and anytime from the Discover Moose Jaw app.
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9: Tonight, a partly cloudy sky with strong west winds, low of 4. Tomorrow, plenty of sunshine with northwest winds at 20 kilometers an hour, high of 18. And Thursday, a sunny sky with a high of 19. Find the full forecast at discovermoosejaw.com and stream the radio anywhere and anytime from the Discover Moose Jaw app.
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1: Cloudy with a low of 6 tonight in the DiscoverMooseJaw.com newsroom. I'm J.D. Houghton. Just because a phone call looks like it's coming from a local number doesn't mean the person on the other end is actually in Moose Jaw. The Moose Jaw Police Service are warning us about a phone scam where callers are posing as Visa security and using local numbers to get you to answer. Public Information Manager Zach Bachman says these types of scammers are hard to track down.
2: Spoofing these numbers, making it so that you can't track down where this call is coming from. You don't know who you're speaking to. You really don't know what organization they're speaking on behalf of. It's very difficult to have any real information on these callers.
1: Bachman says don't give out your banking or credit card information to an unsolicited caller. If you think there's a problem with your account, hang up and contact your credit card company directly. Saskatchewan residents may have an advantage when it comes to viewing the Draconid meteor shower. Abigail Sadowski, resident astronomer with the Kalium Observatory in Regina, says the meteor shower favors observers in the Northern Hemisphere.
3: Saskatchewan is pretty much a great location geographically to have a view of these. This year is particularly good because the peak occurs immediately before the new moon, so there'll be almost no moonlight.
1: Sadowski also recommends getting away from city lights for the best viewing conditions. Anyone making Thanksgiving travel plans is being encouraged to keep an eye on the weather over the next few days. While a system bringing cooler air and potential rain and flurries in the long-range forecast, Environment Canada's Chloe Katsadimas says Moose Jaw itself should be spared the worst of it.
4: For now, it's looking like central Saskatchewan, central prairies. Looks like most of it should be north of the Moose Jaw region.
1: A clearer picture of what this weekend's system brings should develop as the week progresses. In the meantime, Katsadimas says to enjoy the warmer weather while it lasts. A common issue during hunting season.
5: Believe it or not, we still find guys with loaded firearms in vehicles. We come along and we do a check and yeah, their firearms loaded. And whether they forget it or not, it's a dangerous practice. It's unlawful to have a loaded firearm in a vehicle or discharge a firearm from a vehicle. So that's a very serious offense to us and there's no get out of jail free card for that one.
1: That's Lindsay Lako, Senior Conservation Officer. He says another common issue is improper disposal of waste after field dressing an animal, then leaving the waste in a ditch or on someone else's land. Lako reminds hunters that they also need to have written permission from the landowner to hunt on their land. And before you charge up that rechargeable hand warmer for the first time this fall, you may want to check if it's been recalled. Here's Sean Slatt with more.
6: Health Canada has announced recalls involving multiple rechargeable hand warmers due to fire and burn hazards. The recall covers products sold under three brands, including Okupa, Gobi Heat, and Hot Hands. Officials say the units can overheat because of battery and temperature control issues. Anyone who owns one of the recalled products should stop using it and follow the manufacturer's instructions for a refund and safe disposal. You can find a full list of affected models at DiscoverMooseJaw.com. 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
7: It's partly cloudy with west winds at 30 kilometers an hour and a low of 4. Tomorrow is mainly sunny and breezy with northwest winds at 20 kilometers an hour and a high of 18. Thursday, sunny sky with a high of 19. Friday, plenty of sunshine with a high of 25. And Saturday, sunny with a high of 20. Find the full forecast at DiscoverMooseJaw.com and stream the radio anywhere and anytime from the Discover Moose Jaw app.
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0: One, two, three, ears on me. 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
6: It's partly cloudy with west winds at 30 kilometers an hour and a low of 4. Tomorrow, mainly sunny and breezy with northwest winds at 20 kilometers an hour and a high of 18. And Thursday, sunny and pleasant with a high of 19. Find the full forecast at discovermoosejaw.com and stream the radio anywhere and anytime from the Discover Moose Jaw app.
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3: Tonight, a partly cloudy sky with strong west winds, low of 4. Tomorrow, plenty of sunshine with northwest winds at 20 kilometers an hour, high of 18. And Thursday, a sunny sky with a high of 19. Find the full forecast at discovermoosejaw.com and stream the radio anywhere and anytime from the Discover Moose Jaw app.
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2: It's partly cloudy with west winds at 30 kilometers an hour and a low of 4. Tomorrow, mainly sunny and breezy with northwest winds at 20 kilometers an hour and a high of 18. And Thursday, sunny and pleasant with a high of 19. Find the full forecast at discovermoosejaw.com and stream the radio anywhere and anytime from the Discover Moose Jaw app.
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5: Tonight, a partly cloudy sky with strong west winds, low of 4. Tomorrow, plenty of sunshine with northwest winds at 20 kilometers an hour, high of 18. And Thursday, a sunny sky with a high of 19. Find the full forecast at discovermoosejaw.com and stream the radio anywhere and anytime from the Discover Moose Jaw app.
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0: 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Your neighbors talking about a festival, your coworkers buzzing about some new bylaw, and you're over here wondering what day it is. 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
1: It's partly cloudy with west winds at 30 kilometers an hour and a low of 4. Tomorrow, mainly sunny and breezy with northwest winds at 20 kilometers an hour and a high of 18. And Thursday, sunny and pleasant with a high of 19. Find the full forecast at discovermoosejaw.com and stream the radio anywhere and anytime from the Discover Moose Jaw app.
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2: My name is Sydney Smith. I'm an LPN at the Dr. F.H. 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Children are permitted only until 8 p.m. Takeout is also an option. There will be raffle prizes and a 50-50 as well. 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
6: Tonight, a partly cloudy sky with strong west winds, low of 4. Tomorrow, plenty of sunshine with northwest winds at 20 kilometers an hour, high of 18. And Thursday, a sunny sky with a high of 19. Find the full forecast at discovermoosejaw.com and stream the radio anywhere and anytime from the Discover Moose Jaw app.
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4: It's partly cloudy with west winds at 30 kilometers an hour and a low of 4. Tomorrow, mainly sunny and breezy with northwest winds at 20 kilometers an hour and a high of 18. And Thursday, sunny and pleasant with a high of 19. Find the full forecast at discovermoosejaw.com and stream the radio anywhere and anytime from the Discover Moose Jaw app.
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1: Tonight, a partly cloudy sky with strong west winds, low of 4. Tomorrow, plenty of sunshine with northwest winds at 20 kilometers an hour, high of 18. And Thursday, a sunny sky with a high of 19. Find the full forecast at discovermoosejaw.com and stream the radio anywhere and anytime from the Discover Moose Jaw app.
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1: It's partly cloudy with west winds at 30 kilometers an hour and a low of 4. Tomorrow, mainly sunny and breezy with northwest winds at 20 kilometers an hour and a high of 18. And Thursday, sunny and pleasant with a high of 19. Find the full forecast at DiscoverMooseJaw.com and stream the radio anywhere and anytime from the Discover Moose Jaw app.
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Been broke down on the side of the road in a truck I just fixed up. 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
3: It's partly cloudy with west winds at 30 kilometers an hour and a low of 4. Tomorrow, mainly sunny and breezy with northwest winds at 20 kilometers an hour and a high of 18. And Thursday, sunny and pleasant with a high of 19. Find the full forecast at discovermoosejaw.com and stream the radio anywhere and anytime from the Discover Moose Jaw app.
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0: 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You've got work, kids, hobbies, maybe a cat that thinks it's the boss. We get it. 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
2: Tonight, a partly cloudy sky with strong west winds, low of 4. Tomorrow, plenty of sunshine with northwest winds at 20 kilometers an hour, high of 18. And Thursday, a sunny sky with a high of 19. Find the full forecast at DiscoverMooseJaw.com and stream the radio anywhere and anytime from the Discover Moose Jaw app.
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0: One, two, three, ears on me. 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
3: Today is mainly sunny and breezy with northwest winds at 20 kilometers an hour and a high of 18. Tonight, partly cloudy with the wind easing through the evening, low 4. And tomorrow, a sunny sky with a high of 19. Find the full forecast at discovermoosejaw.com and stream the radio anywhere and anytime from the Discover Moose Jaw app.
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2: Today we have plenty of sunshine with northwest winds at 20 kilometers an hour and a high of 18. Tonight, partly cloudy with winds becoming light in the evening, low of 4. And tomorrow, sunny and mild with a high of 19. Find the full forecast at discovermoosejaw.com and stream the radio anywhere and anytime from the Discover Moose Jaw app.
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4: Today is mainly sunny and breezy with northwest winds at 20 kilometers an hour and a high of 18. Tonight, partly cloudy with the wind easing through the evening, low 4. And tomorrow, a sunny sky with a high of 19. 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
2: Today, we have plenty of sunshine with northwest winds at 20 kilometers an hour and a high of 18. Tonight, partly cloudy with winds becoming light in the evening, low of 4. And tomorrow, sunny and mild with a high of 19. Find the full forecast at discovermoosejaw.com and stream the radio anywhere and anytime from the Discover Moose Jaw app.
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is young. 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We're all first car, first date, WLD on a license plate. Now ain't life crazy? 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
4: Today is mainly sunny and breezy with northwest winds at 20 kilometers an hour and a high of 18. Tonight, partly cloudy with the wind easing through the evening, low 4. And tomorrow, a sunny sky with a high of 19. Find the full forecast at discovermoosejaw.com and stream the radio anywhere and anytime from the Discover Moose Jaw app.
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2: Today we have plenty of sunshine with northwest winds at 20 kilometers an hour and a high of 18. Tonight, partly cloudy with winds becoming light in the evening, low of 4. And tomorrow, sunny and mild with a high of 19. Find the full forecast at discovermoosejaw.com and stream the radio anywhere and anytime from the Discover Moose Jaw app.
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2: My name is Sydney Smith. I'm an LPN at the Dr. F.H. Wigmore Hospital. On October 17th, starting at 4:30 p.m. at the Crush Can, there's going to be a Ribbon Caesar Night fundraiser for a fellow nurse who tragically lost her home to a house fire after working a night shift. 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E-transfer cash is accepted. Children are permitted only until 8 p.m. Takeout is also an option. There will be raffle prizes and a 50-50 as well. 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
2: Mainly sunny, breezy, and 17 degrees today. From the DiscoverMooseJaw.com newsroom, I'm Cameron Kosh. If you filled up at a Moose Jaw co-op during Fuel Good Day last month, you helped make a record-breaking donation possible. This year's event raised more than $18,000 for Moose Jaw Gymtastics, with the check presented to the club yesterday. Head coach Lacey Smith says the final total was a lot more than she expected.
3: I was absolutely shocked. Like, it was way more than I thought it was going to be, so I was just so excited.
2: Smith says money will help Gymtastics purchase new equipment as it looks at expanding its facility. The club now has more than 250 recreational and 60 competitive gymnasts, the largest registration Smith has seen in her 16 years with the organization. More than $33,000 worth of cocaine and methamphetamine has been seized following a proactive traffic stop in Moose Jaw. MJPS Communications Manager Zach Bachman says officers initiated the traffic stop after recognizing an individual who is allegedly violating their release conditions.
4: Police were familiar with this individual and they weren't supposed to be out at that time of day. And so that prompted police to pull over the vehicle.
2: Police seized 308.9 grams of cocaine and an additional 22.2 grams of methamphetamine. Three people are now facing charges. An attempted murder court case has been adjourned for resolution talks. Sean Slatt has more.
5: Owen Kretch appeared in person in Moose Jaw Provincial Court yesterday with his lawyer Rosh DuPont on the phone. DuPont told the court he gave the Provincial Crown a resolution proposal and received an adjournment to October 21st for resolution discussions. Kretch also had a bail condition amendment application, which Judge David Chow asked to be resolved by the next court date. Kretch is facing several charges, including assaulting a peace officer, obstructing a peace officer, assault, uttering threats, mischief, operating a conveyance while impaired, dangerous operation of a conveyance, and attempted murder. For Discover Moose Jaw News, I'm Sean Slott.
2: River Street Promotions has unveiled its latest fundraiser in support of youth wellness initiatives in Moose Jaw. River Street Promotions' Jenna Murdoch says the December 10th event will feature Jeff Cohen, Spin Doctors frontman Chris Barron, Cassidy Pope, and local podcast host Lindy McLeod.
6: I think they're going to respond really well, so it's going to be a kind of nice way to get into the holidays and kind of all get together and gather around. It's going to be fun.
2: Tickets go on sale Friday at 10 a.m. through the Moose Jaw Center for Arts and Culture and are priced at $99. And if you're looking out at a yard full of fall leaves, you may want to think twice before bagging them all up. Leslie Cornell with Cornell Design and Landscaping says those leaves can actually be put to good use in your garden.
7: That can be rototilled in as the brown matter, which helps with texture in the garden, and if you put it in now, it has the winter to break down. So rototilling that in is a good idea.
2: She adds you can also use leaves around tender perennials as they allow for a warm space for ladybugs and other good bugs to live over the winter.
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2: The Moose Jaw Warriors continue preparations for two games this Thanksgiving weekend. Friday in Saskatoon and Saturday night at Temple Garden Center versus the Prince Albert Raiders. A couple of Western Hockey League games last night. The Swift Current Broncos improved to 4-2 on the season with a 3-2 shootout win over the V's in Penticton. And the Brandon Wheat Kings topped the Giants in Vancouver 2-1 in a shootout. A couple of games on the way tonight in the Sask Male AAA Hockey League. The Pat Canadians host the Saskatoon Contacts. And the Notre Dame Hounds are on home ice against Yorkton. Moose Jaw's Windmar Warriors will welcome Warman for a pair of games this weekend. Moose Jaw's Carter Hudema is getting his first taste of junior hockey with the SJHL's LaRange Ice Wolves. The former Notre Dame Hound and Tisdale Trojan talks about his role in his rookie season.
8: Just forechecking as hard as I can and just trying to win those puck battles and win those races and being physical, trying to get energy going.
2: Hudema and the Ice Wolves play the Wolverines in Warman tonight. In the NHL, Toronto Maple Leafs beat Nashville 5-4 in overtime, Ottawa lost 5-3 to Detroit, and Montreal fell 6-4 to Carolina. And in high school football, first place in the South Rural League will come down to the final games on the schedule, with Moose Jaw Central Cyclones, Swift Current Colts, and Yorkton Raiders all with 4-1 records. Central will travel to Swift Current to play the Colts tomorrow.
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2: Mainly sunny today with a northwesterly wind and a high of 17. Partly cloudy and 6 degrees overnight. The clouds thin out tomorrow morning, high 18. A few clouds Friday, high 21. Saturday's a mix of sun and cloud, high 18. And Sunday's cloudy, 60% chance of showers, high of 7. Find the full forecast at discovermoosejaw.com and stream the radio anywhere and anytime from the Discover Moose Jaw app.
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0: Wilson and Hang Tight Honey, and it's on the Country 100 Morning Show, brought to you by JGL Livestock. Good morning and happy Wednesday. It's Courtney Fielder here with you. We got a busy Wednesday ahead of us here on the Country 100 Morning Show. It is the final day to get your votes in for the Discover Moose Jaw and Hub Meats Best of Moose Jaw Awards. We'll chat more about that coming up here for you this morning. Also coming up this morning, your Brainbuster shortly after 7. And talking lots here, too, as we get ready for Thanksgiving long weekend. We're going to be talking about family photos because that seems to always happen over Thanksgiving long weekend, right? We'll chat more about that, too. And speaking about the long weekend, we'll take a look at your complete forecast details as we get ready for a busy traveling weekend here lined up for you. But in the meantime, for today, a little bit on the cooler side compared to yesterday.
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0: Now for today in Moose Jaw, mainly sunny, a high of 17 degrees. We've only seen some light winds this morning from the northwest at 20. Currently in Assiniboia, Regina, and in Moose Jaw, we're all sitting at 4 degrees. Your latest forecast details anytime. 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

0: Dean Brody and James Barker Band. Your mama would hate me. And it's on the Gentry 100 morning show brought to you by JGL Livestock at 619. I'm Courtney Fielder here with you on our Wednesday morning, October 7th. And today, the final day to get your votes in for the Discover Moose Jaw and Hub Meats Best of Moose Jaw Awards. Yeah, that's right. The voting is ending today at 11:59 p.m. So if you haven't voted yet for the Best of Moose Jaw Awards, what are you waiting for? Go make those final votes count and check out all the great categories that we have. You may recognize some of the businesses that are in there. 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A big shout out to everybody who sent in those nominations as well for all the categories. Looking forward to finding out who the big winners are. So get to voting all at discovermoosejaw.com right now. Again, the voting is closing tonight at 11:59 p.m. with the Discover Moose Jaw and Hub Meats Best of Moose Jaw Awards.
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1: Breezy and 17 degrees with plenty of sunshine today. 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If you supported Feel Good Day this year, you've helped Moose Jaw Gymtastics take another step toward growing its program. Moose Jaw Co-op's annual fundraiser brought in more than $18,000 for the local nonprofit. Head coach Lacey Smith says that money will go a long way.
2: It's going to go towards buying equipment. We're hoping to expand our building to make gymnastics a little bit more spread out so the kids get more equipment.
1: Smith says the extra space and equipment would give kids more opportunities and more turns on the apparatuses. Gymtastics has more than 250 recreational and 60 competitive gymnasts, the largest registration Smith has seen in her 16 years with the club. The annual River Street Promotions fundraiser will once again include a special daytime performance for local students. Michaela Turner is Director of Community Relations with Moose Jaw Co-op and says the event offers students more than just a concert experience.
3: The show is really quite special. It's intimate, it's acoustic. They have a lot of personal conversations with the kids about their own real life circumstances and hardships that they've been through and what they've overcome.
1: Organizers say the student programming is designed to support youth wellness and mental health through music, storytelling, and personal connections. Moose Jaw Police are crediting proactive policing for a major drug seizure made earlier this week. Zach Bachman is the Public Information and Strategic Communications Manager for the Moose Jaw Police Service. He says the drug seizure was not the result of a planned investigation.
4: In this case, this wasn't something that was planned, but officers were able to pull over 330 grams of illicit drugs off the street, which is a success story for sure.
1: The drugs have an estimated street value of more than $33,000, and the matter is now before the courts. A court case involving an attempted murder charge has been adjourned to allow for resolution discussions. Sean Slatt has the details.
5: Owen Kretsch appeared in person in Moose Jaw Provincial Court yesterday, while his lawyer Roche DuPont appeared by phone. DuPont told the court he had provided the Provincial Crown with a resolution proposal. The case was adjourned to October 21st for further discussions. Kretsch also applied to amend his bail conditions. Judge David Chow asked that the application be concluded by the next court date. Kretsch faces several charges, including attempted murder, assault, uttering threats, mischief, assaulting and obstructing a peace officer, as well as impaired operation and dangerous operation of a conveyance. For Discover Moose Jaw News, I'm Sean Slott.
1: And with winter getting closer, there are a few things you can do now to give your lawn and garden a head start next spring. Leslie Cornell with Cornell Design and Landscaping says when you give your lawn its final cut, try to remove as many leaves as possible.

0: is the Prince Albert Raiders. A couple of Western Hockey League games last night. The Swift Current Broncos improved to 4-2 on the season with a 3-2 shootout win over the V's in Penticton. And the Brandon Wheat Kings topped the Giants in Vancouver 2-1 in a shootout. A couple of games on the way tonight in the Sask Male AAA Hockey League. The Pat Canadians host the Saskatoon Contacts, and the Notre Dame Hounds are on home ice against Yorkton. Moose Jaw's Windmar Warriors will welcome Warman for a pair of games this weekend. In the NHL, Toronto Maple Leafs beat Nashville 5-4 in overtime, Ottawa lost 5-3 to Detroit, and Montreal fell 6-4 to Carolina. And in high school football, first place in the South Rural League will come down to the final games on the schedule, with Moose Jaw Central Cyclones, Swift Current Colts, and Yorkton Raiders all with 4-1 records. Central will travel to Swift Current to play the Colts tomorrow.
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0: Mainly sunny today with a northwesterly wind and a high of 17. Partly cloudy and 6 degrees overnight. The clouds thin out tomorrow morning, high 18. A few clouds Friday, high 21. Saturday's a mix of sun and cloud, high 18. And Sunday's cloudy, 60% chance of showers, high of 7. Find the full forecast at discovermoosejaw.com and stream the radio anywhere and anytime from the Discover Moose Jaw app.
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1: 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We're talking family.

0: Bradley Greene and Think As You Drunk, and it's on the Country 100 Morning Show, brought to you by our friends at JGL Livestock. 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
0: Well, for today in Moose Jaw, we will be going for a high of 17 degrees and mainly sunny. For tomorrow, clearing in the morning, a high of 18. A Friday, a mix of sun and cloud, a high of 21. Saturday, a mix of sun and cloud, a high of 18. A Sunday, into the single plus digits here. Cloudy with a 60% chance of some showers and a high of 7 degrees. And it looks like 7 degrees as well for Thanksgiving Monday with a mix of sun and cloud. Currently in Assiniboia, Regina, and in Moose Jaw, we're all sitting at 4 degrees. Your latest forecast details anytime. 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And as we're getting ready for Thanksgiving, a long weekend, that means for many families, with everybody getting together, family photo time. So I want to know today from you, if you're looking for that perfect outdoor spot for Moose Jaw and surrounding area for family photos, where would you recommend? Think of those colorful fall trees, the pretty scenery, and that perfect autumn backdrop. 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

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She hits her knees and bows her head.

0: It's Cameron Whitcomb and Kingdom of Fear, and it's on the Country 100 Morning Show, brought to you by JGL Livestock at 6:52. Let's take a look at your roads here this morning. With your road report this morning, all brought to you by Young & Young Automotive and Minute Muffler Brake & Wheel. 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Having a look here at local roads in Moose Jaw to start things off here for us this morning. We are seeing some public works continuing on the following for some main leak work, which includes 1st Avenue Northwest, the 1300 block, McDonald Street, 500 block, Carlton Street, 1000 block. Some road repairs continue on Valley View Drive for the 800 block, and Avon Street, the 1000 block, work continues in that area. Work as well is continuing here when it comes to infrastructure renewal projects, which include Cotto Street East from 1st Avenue Southeast to 2nd Avenue Southeast, as well as 5th Avenue Northwest from Hall Street West to Oxford Street West, and 5th Avenue Northwest from Oxford Street West to Caribou Street West. There are some road closures and detours in those areas as that work is ongoing. Work as well is continuing here on bridges around Moose Jaw, which also includes Manitoba Expressway. Keep an eye out for some detours and reduced speed limits in place, as well as some lane closures. And that work also continues on Main Street South Southbound Bridge. There is some lane restrictions, reduced speed limits, as well as some detours, too. So keep a close eye on all that signage. Having a look here at your highways around Moose Jaw. Looking good this morning. There is still that work, however, continuing on Highway number 43 in both directions from Palmer to Gravelburg, with some reduced speed limits in place as that work is ongoing. And taking a look here, too, looks like around the Davidson area, under construction on Highway number 11 northbound from Highway 653 to 3 kilometers north of Highway 653. So keep an eye out for some reduced speed limits in that area as crews are working there. Your gas prices for this morning in Moose Jaw, lowest price fuel at $1.69.9 per liter. Average gas price in Moose Jaw ranging anywhere between that $1.79.9 per liter mark to around $1.83.9 per liter. Anything else you see, let me know. Give me a call or text to the Lions Creek Country Connection at 306-694-107. That's Look at Your Roads here this morning. 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
2: Big names, big music, and a big cause. 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
3: Farm and Food Care Saskatchewan has named Mossbank Area Farmer and Agriculture Advocate Sherilyn Jolly Nagel as its 2026 Champion Award recipient. The award recognizes individuals who help build public trust in farming and food production, something she has spent decades doing through producer leadership, public speaking, and helping farmers communicate with consumers. Jolly Nagel says her views on consumer engagement have changed slightly over the years. While she once focused primarily on policy issues, she came to appreciate the importance of public trust and telling agriculture's story.
4: And I quickly realized that I had grossly underestimated the importance of building relationships and sharing the stories around how much we care for the land, the environmental impact that farmers have, and the safety of our food system. All of these really important pieces of that puzzle. And Farm and Food Care can be credited to changing that.
3: For Golden West, I'm Glendalee Allen Vossler.
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1: Mainly sunny, breezy, and 17 degrees today. From the DiscoverMooseJaw.com newsroom, I'm Cameron Kosh. If you filled up at a Moose Jaw co-op during Fuel Good Day last month, you helped make a record-breaking donation possible. This year's event raised more than $18,000 for Moose Jaw Gymtastics, with the check presented to the club yesterday. Head coach Lacey Smith says the final total was a lot more than she expected.
2: I was absolutely shocked. Like, it was way more than I thought it was going to be, so I was just so excited.
1: Smith says money will help Gymtastics purchase new equipment as it looks at expanding its facility. The club now has more than 250 recreational and 60 competitive gymnasts, the largest registration Smith has seen in her 16 years with the organization. More than $33,000 worth of cocaine and methamphetamine has been seized following a proactive traffic stop in Moose Jaw. MJPS Communications Manager Zach Bachman says officers initiated the traffic stop after recognizing an individual who is allegedly violating their release conditions.
3: Police were familiar with this individual and they weren't supposed to be out at that time of day. And so that prompted police to pull over the vehicle.
1: Police seized 308.9 grams of cocaine and an additional 22.2 grams of methamphetamine. Three people are now facing charges. An attempted murder court case has been adjourned for resolution talks. Sean Slatt has more.
4: Owen Kretch appeared in person in Moose Jaw Provincial Court yesterday with his lawyer Rosh DuPont on the phone. DuPont told the court he gave the Provincial Crown a resolution proposal and received an adjournment to October 21st for resolution discussions. Kretch also had a bail condition amendment application, which Judge David Chow asked to be resolved by the next court date. Kretch is facing several charges, including assaulting a peace officer, obstructing a peace officer, assault, uttering threats, mischief, operating a conveyance while impaired, dangerous operation of a conveyance, and attempted murder. For Discover Moose Jaw News, I'm Sean Slott.
1: River Street Promotions has unveiled its latest fundraiser in support of youth wellness initiatives in Moose Jaw. River Street Promotions' Jenna Murdoch says the December 10th event will feature Jeff Cohen, Spin Doctors frontman Chris Barron, Cassidy Pope, and local podcast host Lindy McLeod.
5: I think they're going to respond really well, so it's going to be a kind of nice way to get into the holidays and kind of all get together and gather around. It's going to be fun.
1: Tickets go on sale Friday at 10 a.m. through the Moose Jaw Center for Arts and Culture and are priced at $99. And if you're looking out at a yard full of fall leaves, you may want to think twice before bagging them all up. Leslie Cornell with Cornell Design and Landscaping says those leaves can actually be put to good use in your garden.
6: That can be rototilled in as the brown matter, which helps with texture in the garden, and if you put it in now, it has the winter to break down. So rototilling that in is a good idea.
1: She adds you can also use leaves around tender perennials as they allow for a warm space for ladybugs and other good bugs to live over the winter.
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1: The Moose Jaw Warriors continue preparations for two games this Thanksgiving weekend. Friday in Saskatoon and Saturday night at Temple Garden Center versus the Prince Albert Raiders. A couple of Western Hockey League games last night. The Swift Current Broncos improved to 4-2 on the season with a 3-2 shootout win over the V's in Penticton. And the Brandon Wheat Kings topped the Giants in Vancouver 2-1 in a shootout. A couple of games on the way tonight in the Sask Male AAA Hockey League. The Pat Canadians host the Saskatoon Contacts. And the Notre Dame Hounds are on home ice against Yorkton. Moose Jaw's Winmar Warriors will welcome Warman for a pair of games this weekend. Moose Jaw's Carter Hudima is getting his first taste of junior hockey with the SJHL's LaRange Ice Wolves. The former Notre Dame Hound and Tisdale Trojan talks about his role in his rookie season.
7: Just forechecking as hard as I can and just trying to win those puck battles and win those races and being physical, trying to get energy going.
1: Hudima and the Ice Wolves play the Wolverines in Warman tonight. In the NHL, Toronto Maple Leafs beat Nashville 5-4 in overtime, Ottawa lost 5-3 to Detroit, and Montreal fell 6-4 to Carolina. And in high school football, first place in the South Rural League will come down to the final games on the schedule, with Moose Jaw Central Cyclones, Swift Current Colts, and Yorkton Raiders all with 4-1 records. Central will travel to Swift Current to play the Colts tomorrow.
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1: Mainly sunny today with a northwesterly wind and a high of 17. Partly cloudy and 6 degrees overnight. The clouds thin out tomorrow morning, high 18. A few clouds Friday, high 21. Saturday's a mix of sun and cloud, high 18. And Sunday's cloudy, 60% chance of showers, high of 7. Find the full forecast at discovermoosejaw.com and stream the radio anywhere and anytime from the Discover Moose Jaw app.
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0: For today in Moose Jaw, we are going for a high of 17 degrees and mainly sunny. Currently in Assiniboia, Regina, and in Moose Jaw, we're all still sitting at 4 degrees. Your latest forecast details anytime. 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It's time to play the Brain Buster this morning. 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Come and dine alone or with a large group. Your chance to win with Bugsy's and Smitty's in Town and Country Mall is by getting the correct answer to the question I have for you this morning. The question I have for you this morning, I'm talking about grocery shopping. And how 60% of us will do this while we're shopping at the grocery store. What do you think it is? 60% of us will do this while we're shopping at the grocery store. Any guesses of what it could be? You can call or text them in. 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

Ella Langley and Loving Life Again, and it's on the Country 100 Random Morning Show, brought to you by JDL Livestock. We're in the middle of your Brain Buster this morning, brought to you by Bugsy's and Smitty's in the Town and Country Mall. Our question, it says this: 60% of us do this while we're shopping at the grocery store. What do you think it is? Here's some of the guesses coming in this morning to Lions Creek Country Connection. We've had you guessing shopping while hungry, buying unnecessary foods because you're shopping while hungry, looking for sales or comparing prices from store to store. A lot of guesses as well for wearing headphones while you're in the grocery store, listening to music, buying ice cream. Another popular guess this morning. A lot of you as well guessing using self-checkouts being another one, going up and down every aisle, visiting people in the aisles being another big guess this morning too. None of those the correct answer though. So what is it that 60% of us are doing while we're shopping at the grocery store? Well, we're going to let you know what it is coming up after High Valley. Here's County Line on Southern Saskatchewan's Best Country. It's Country 100 on the Morning Show, brought to you by JGL Livestock.

0: High Valley and County Line, and it's on Country 100 on the morning show, brought to you by JGL Livestock.
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0: For today in Moose Jaw, we are going for a high of 17 degrees and mainly sunny. Seeing some light winds to the northwest at 20 this morning. Currently in Assiniboia, Regina, and a Moose Jaw, all sitting at 4 degrees still. Your latest forecast details anytime. 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I'm Courtney Fielder, and we're wrapping things up with your Brain Buster here this morning. It is all brought to you by Bugsy's and Smitty's in the Town and Country Mall. Bugsy's Irish Pub is all-day drink specials, $4.25, select draft and house wine with half-price appies every day from 3 till 6 with daily food specials. Our question this morning, it says this. 60% of us do this while we're shopping at the grocery store. What is it? Here's some of the guesses coming in this morning to Lions Creek Country Connection. A lot of guesses for shopping the sales, comparing prices, taste testing being another big one. Visiting people, another big guess this morning. Forgetting the grocery bags. Man, I feel like all of us do that, right? You go through the tills and you're like, where's my grocery bags? Oh, it's right there in the vehicle. But no, that's not it. Shopping while hungry being another big one. Going down every aisle, visiting with people in the aisles, buying lottery tickets, buying unnecessary things, forgetting the grocery shopping list, being another popular guest this morning, doing math, see if you're within that grocery budget you have. No, that's not it. So what could it be that 60% of us do while we're shopping at the grocery store? Well, the first person to guess correctly this morning was Hannah from Moose Jaw. Hannah texted in this morning and said, is it that we talk on the phone? Which is absolutely correct. So congratulations to you, Hannah, celebrating a Brain Buster win this morning. Getting hooked up with your choice of an appetizer or early bird breakfast to spend with our friends at Bugsy's and Smitty's in the Town and Country Mall. So congratulations to you. Getting the answer to your question. 60% of us will talk on the phone while we're shopping at the grocery store.
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1: Breezy and 17 degrees with plenty of sunshine today. 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If you supported Feel Good Day this year, you've helped Moose Jaw Gymtastics take another step toward growing its program. Moose Jaw Co-op's annual fundraiser brought in more than $18,000 for the local nonprofit. Head coach Lacey Smith says that money will go a long way.
2: It's going to go towards buying equipment. We're hoping to expand our building to make gymnastics a little bit more spread out so the kids get more equipment.
1: Smith says the extra space and equipment would give kids more opportunities and more turns on the apparatuses. Gymtastics has more than 250 recreational and 60 competitive gymnasts, the largest registration Smith has seen in her 16 years with the club. The annual River Street Promotions fundraiser will once again include a special daytime performance for local students. Michaela Turner is Director of Community Relations with Moose Jaw Co-op and says the event offers students more than just a concert experience.
3: The show is really quite special. It's intimate, it's acoustic. They have a lot of personal conversations with the kids about their own real life circumstances and hardships that they've been through and what they've overcome.
1: Organizers say the student programming is designed to support youth wellness and mental health through music, storytelling, and personal connections. Moose Jaw Police are crediting proactive policing for a major drug seizure made earlier this week. Zach Bachman is the Public Information and Strategic Communications Manager for the Moose Jaw Police Service. He says the drug seizure was not the result of a planned investigation.
4: In this case, this wasn't something that was planned, but officers were able to pull over 330 grams of illicit drugs off the street, which is a success story for sure.
1: The drugs have an estimated street value of more than $33,000, and the matter is now before the courts. A court case involving an attempted murder charge has been adjourned to allow for resolution discussions. Sean Slatt has the details.
5: Owen Kretch appeared in person in Moose Jaw Provincial Court yesterday, while his lawyer Rosh DuPont appeared by phone. DuPont told the court he had provided the Provincial Crown with a resolution proposal. The case was adjourned to October 21st for further discussions. Kretch also applied to amend his bail conditions. Judge David Chow asked that the application be concluded by the next court date. Kretch faces several charges, including attempted murder, assault, uttering threats, mischief, assaulting and obstructing a peace officer, as well as impaired operation and dangerous operation of a conveyance. For Discover Moose Jaw News, I'm Sean Slott.
1: And with winter getting closer, there are a few things you can do now to give your lawn and garden a head start next spring. Leslie Cornell with Cornell Design and Landscaping says when you give your lawn its final cut, try to remove as many leaves as possible.
6: I wouldn't just leave them on the grass, even mulched, because there's too much to more chance of creating a mold situation for spring. And snow mold can kill some parts of your grass, and then you just have to start reseeding everything in the spring.
1: She says this is also a good time to treat weeds and apply a fall fertilizer with lower nitrogen. And if you have underground sprinklers, don't forget to blow them out before the cold sets in to help prevent your pipes from freezing or cracking.
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1: The Moose Jaw Warriors continue preparations for two games this Thanksgiving weekend. Friday in Saskatoon and Saturday night at Temple Garden Center versus the Prince Albert Raiders. A couple of Western Hockey League

0: The Moose Jaw Central Cyclones, Swift Current Colts, and Yorkton Raiders, all with 4-1 records. 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
0: Mainly sunny today with a northwesterly wind and a high of 17. Partly cloudy and 6 degrees overnight. The clouds thin out tomorrow morning, high 18. A few clouds Friday, high 21. Saturday's a mix of sun and cloud, high 18. And Sunday's cloudy, 60% chance of showers, high of 7. Find the full forecast at discovermoosejaw.com and stream the radio anywhere and anytime from the Discover Moose Jaw app.
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Post Malone and Blake Shelton, Pour Me a Drink, and it's on Country 100 on The Morning Show, brought to you by JGL Livestock at 7:39. Coming up, we got a look at your roads on the way, your forecast details coming up for your Wednesday, too, after Zach Top, your South of Sanity.

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0: For today in Moose Jaw, mainly sunny and a high of 17 degrees. You'll be seeing some winds from the northwest at 20 for today. Currently in Assiniboine at 3 degrees. It's 4 in both Regina and in Moose Jaw. Your latest forecast details anytime. 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Let's take an updated look at your roads this morning. With your auto reports this morning, all brought to you by PJ's Paints, now open in Moose Jaw. 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Having a look here at local roads in Moose Jaw, we're seeing a couple things continuing when it comes to some public works. First, the main leak work, which includes 1st Avenue Northwest, the 1300 block, McDonald Street 500 block, Carlton Street 1000 block. Seeing some road repairs on Valley View Drive, the 800 block, Vaughn Street as well, the 1000 block. Infrastructure renewal projects, that is ongoing throughout the city here too. Looks like here for Cotto Street East from 1st Avenue Southeast to 2nd Avenue Southeast, as well as 5th Avenue Northwest from Hall Street West to Oxford Street West, and 5th Avenue Northwest from Oxford Street West to Caribou Street West as well. Bridge work is continuing throughout the city here too, which includes Manitoba Expressway. Keep an eye out for some lane closures and reduced speed limits as crews are working on that. And lots of work continuing too on Main Street South Southbound Bridge. Some lane closures, detours, and reduced speed limits within that area. How is our Moose Jaw? Those are looking good here for you this morning. Taking a quick look here, though, it looks like there is some work around the Chamberlain area on Highway number 11 eastbound from Chamberlain to east of Chamberlain. There is some speed restrictions in place as work continues within that area. As well as Davidson, seeing some work too on Highway number 11 northbound from Highway 653 to 3 kilometers north of Highway 653. So keep an eye out for some reduced speed limits within that area as well. And work is continuing on Highway number 43 from Palmer to Gravelburg. Gas prices, lowest price fuel sitting at $1.69.9 per liter. Average gas price in Moose Jaw ranging anywhere between $1.79.9 per liter to $1.73.9 per liter. Anything else you see, let me know. 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

0: It's Tim Hicks and the Pilot, and it's on Country 100 on the morning show brought to you by JGL Livestock. On the way here to 8 o'clock, your latest local news headlines, sports, and forecast details on the way. Also on the way, we'll be catching up with a good friend of the show, Mike Plume, who's going to be here in Moose Jaw coming up a week from tomorrow for a big show. More on that coming up.
1: It's time for school news with the Prairie So School Division and Holy Trinity Catholic School Division. I'm Callum McAnally, and reality check is today. Grade 9 students across Moose Jaw will be taking part. They'll be given a job, salary, and family situation before having to budget for real life expenses. So they'll learn how one big purchase can affect their whole budget. That's happening from 9 to 3 in the Saskatchewan Polytechnic Gym. Lyndale School is still looking for donations for their Thanksgiving lunch, which is happening tomorrow. Donations can be dropped off at the school all week. Our Lady of Hope has a tree planting day happening tomorrow. At William Grayson School, Picture Day is happening Wednesday next week. They'll also have a reptile show coming up on the 21st in the gym. The Cottle Hills Elementary clothing store is open. Shopping is on now until November 1st, with items expected to arrive mid-December. And today is the district cross-country meet taking place in Waccamaw Valley. Good luck to all athletes competing. And that's your school news with the Prairie So School Division and Holy Trinity Catholic School Division.
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2: Mainly sunny, breezy, and 17 degrees today. From the DiscoverMooseJaw.com newsroom, I'm Cameron Kosh. If you filled up at a Moose Jaw Co-op during Fuel Good Day last month, you helped make a record-breaking donation possible. This year's event raised more than $18,000 for Moose Jaw Gymtastics, with the check presented to the club yesterday. Head coach Lacey Smith says the final total was a lot more than she expected.
3: I was absolutely shocked. Like, it was way more than I thought it was going to be, so I was just so excited.
2: Smith says money will help Gymtastics purchase new equipment as it looks at expanding its facility. The club now has more than 250 recreational and 60 competitive gymnasts, the largest registration Smith has seen in her 16 years with the organization. More than $33,000 worth of cocaine and methamphetamine has been seized following a proactive traffic stop in Moose Jaw. MJPS Communications Manager Zach Bachman says officers initiated the traffic stop after recognizing an individual who is allegedly violating their release conditions.
4: Police were familiar with this individual and they weren't supposed to be out at that time of day. And so that prompted police to pull over the vehicle.
2: Police seized 308.9 grams of cocaine and an additional 22.2 grams of methamphetamine. Three people are now facing charges. An attempted murder court case has been adjourned for resolution talks. Sean Slatt has more.
5: Owen Kretch appeared in person in Moose Jaw Provincial Court yesterday with his lawyer Rosh DuPont on the phone. DuPont told the court he gave the Provincial Crown a resolution proposal and received an adjournment to October 21st for resolution discussions. Kretch also had a bail condition amendment application, which Judge David Chow asked to be resolved by the next court date. Kretch is facing several charges, including assaulting a peace officer, obstructing a peace officer, assault, uttering threats, mischief, operating a conveyance while impaired, dangerous operation of a conveyance, and attempted murder. For Discover Moose Jaw News, I'm Sean Slott.
2: River Street Promotions has unveiled its latest fundraiser in support of youth wellness initiatives in Moose Jaw. River Street Promotions' Jenna Murdoch says the December 10th event will feature Jeff Cohen, Spin Doctors frontman Chris Barron, Cassidy Pope, and local podcast host Lindy McLeod.
6: I think they're going to respond really well, so it's going to be a kind of nice way to get into the holidays and kind of all get together and gather around. It's going to be fun.
2: Tickets go on sale Friday at 10 a.m. through the Moose Jaw Center for Arts and Culture and are priced at $99. And if you're looking out at a yard full of fall leaves, you may want to think twice before bagging them all up. Leslie Cornell with Cornell Design and Landscaping says those leaves can actually be put to good use in your garden.
7: That can be rototilled in as the brown matter, which helps with texture in the garden, and if you put it in now, it has the winter to break down. So rototilling that in is a good idea.
2: She adds you can also use leaves around tender perennials as they allow for a warm space for ladybugs and other good bugs to live over the winter.
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2: The Moose Jaw Warriors continue preparations for two games this Thanksgiving weekend. Friday in Saskatoon and Saturday night at Temple Garden Center versus the Prince Albert Raiders. A couple of Western Hockey League games last night. The Swift Current Broncos improved to 4-2 on the season with a 3-2 shootout win over the V's in Penticton. And the Brandon Wheat Kings topped the Giants in Vancouver 2-1 in a shootout. A couple of games on the way tonight in the Sask Mail AAA Hockey League. The Pat Canadians host the Saskatoon Contacts. And the Notre Dame Hounds are on home ice against Yorkton. Moose Jaw's Winmar Warriors will welcome Warman for a pair of games this weekend. Moose Jaw's Carter Hudima is getting his first taste of junior hockey with the SJHL's LaRange Ice Wolves. The former Notre Dame Hound and Tisdale Trojan talks about his role in his rookie season.
8: Just forechecking as hard as I can and just trying to win those puck battles and win those races and being physical, trying to get energy going.
2: Hudima and the Ice Wolves play the Wolverines in Warman tonight. In the NHL, Toronto Maple Leafs beat Nashville 5-4 in overtime, Ottawa lost 5-3 to Detroit, and Montreal fell 6-4 to Carolina. And in high school football, first place in the South Rural League will come down to the final games on the schedule, with Moose Jaw Central Cyclones, Swift Current Colts, and Yorkton Raiders all with 4-1 records. Central will travel to Swift Current to play the Colts tomorrow.
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2: Mainly sunny today with a northwesterly wind and a high of 17. Partly cloudy and 6 degrees overnight. The clouds thin out tomorrow morning, high 18. A few clouds Friday, high 21. Saturday's a mix of sun and cloud, high 18. And Sunday's cloudy, 60% chance of showers, high of 7. Find the full forecast at discovermoosejaw.com and stream the radio anywhere and anytime from the Discover Moose Jaw app.
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9: Coming up, we'll be joined by this fella here on the Lions Creek Country Connection phone line, talking all about a show that he has coming to Moose Jaw a week from tomorrow. It's Mike Flume. Here he is with It's a Long, Long Way, Country 100.

0: Coming from a Moose Jaw favorite right there. He's come to Moose Jaw so many times. We may as well consider him one of our own. It's Mike Plume, and it's A Long, Long Way, and it's on a Country 100. Mike Plume joins us next to talk all about a show he has coming to Moose Jaw next Thursday.
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0: For today in Moose Jaw, we are going for a high of 17 degrees and mainly sunny, seeing some light winds from the northwest at 24 today. And into tomorrow, it looks like going for a high of 18 degrees. Currently in Assiniboine, Regina, sitting at 5. And it's also 5 degrees right now in Moose Jaw. Your latest forecast details anytime. That is always one click away, discovermoosejaw.com and on the Discover Moose Jaw app.
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0: It's Courtney Fielder, and we're joined with a good friend of the show, Mike Plume, here on the Lions Creek Country Connection. How's it going, Mike?
3: I am doing well, Courtney. How in the world are you?
0: I'm doing fantastic. So great to be catching up with you, and so excited that you have some good news for us, that you're coming back to Moose Jaw.
3: We are coming back to Moose Jaw. Well, I believe it's next Thursday, the 15th of October, at the May Wilson Theater. Very excited. It's my wife Jenny and I are doing this tour across the across Western Canada, and the first show is in Winnipeg on the 14th, and then Moose Jaw on the 15th. But then we're roaming around the prairies, and I first went to Moose Jaw, first played in Moose Jaw in February of 2018. And I have been, March of 2018, and I've been singing the praises of the town of Moose Jaw and the May Wilson Theater to Jenny for the last 8 years. And finally, we've made it make sense that I'm going to show her your town. And it's going to be great. Can't wait.
0: That's awesome. I know Moose Jaw folks, very familiar with you. Like you said, it's almost been 10 years you've been traveling through Moose Jaw with shows. And they know what to expect here with the show with you. But what's it going to be like with you and your wife here at the May Wilson Theater? What can we expect from that show experience?
3: Well, this is going to be, it's going to be the two of us, you know, like it's not like she's not opening the show and then I'm closing. It's the two of us on stage together. And it's an evening of songs and stories from a life in music. Jenny and I met in Nashville back in September of 2000. We were both songwriters for the same publishing company. And my publisher at that time said, hey, we just signed this new girl. She's from Toronto. We're going to maybe get you two together to write a song. And I'm like, okay, well, whatever. Sure, it sounds good to me. And, a week later, we got together to write a song. And now here we are. 26 years later, and things seem to have worked out okay.
0: That's awesome. So musical wise for you guys on the stage, is it going to be just like you guys and guitars, or is it going to be a full band?
3: It's a couple of just two acoustic guitars and a bunch of stories. And it's kind of like, you know, we're really going to play songs that kind of like focus on like just, you know, songs that we wrote together, when we wrote it, where we wrote it, why we wrote it, what was it that was funny that that made this song sort of bubble up in the first place? And just sort of, it's kind of like George Burns and Gracie Allen. You know, it's kind of one of those kind of, just one of those evenings where it's just a couple going back and forth, telling stories and making each other laugh and hoping to make everybody in the crowd laugh and enjoy the evening as well.
0: That's awesome. So how's it been for you guys coming up with this set list for these shows?
3: You know what? That's a very good question, and I appreciate that more than you could realize. That was because what's fun is like I mean I've been touring for a long time solo, and I also tour with my band like a crazy person, and we have songs that we kind of sort of fall into and kind of routinely go because we know they work and they work well in a setting. But with this show, we had a chance to sort of. Dive deeper into the catalog, I guess, and just sort of find songs that, again, that Jenny and I wrote together and just sort of tell a slightly different story. Still going to be a lot of the songs that I would have played the last time I played the May Wilson, which was about a year and a half ago. So there's still a lot of those songs like 830 Newfoundland and some of the other, So Long Stomp and Tom and those kind of songs. But, it just sort of gave us an opportunity to snoop around the back catalog a little more. In April, we were in Nashville, and we went to see Gillian Welch and Dave Rollins play. And they've been a husband and wife team for 30-plus years. And when I was watching that show, it really clicked. I'm like, this is the type of show that Jenny and I need to do. So the next morning at breakfast, we were having a cup of coffee, and I said, you know what we need to do? We need to do this kind of show. Two acoustic guitars, and work up, don't just sort of pick songs randomly every night, just sort of like, these are the shows, these are the songs, and these are the stories, and create something. And so that's what we've been working on this show now since April. And very excited to play it for you.
0: Well, we're excited to welcome you to Moose Jaw again. It's going to be live at the Mae Wilson Theater on October 15th, an evening of songs and stories from a life in music with our friend Mike Plume and his wife Jenny. You can find more details with the show as well as details on tickets, too, all up today on the community section at discovermoosejaw.com.
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0: It's Tyler Joe Miller and back to drinking whiskey, and it's on Country 100. I'm Courtney Fielder, coming up here on 8:30. 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
9: Breezy and 17 degrees with plenty of sunshine today. From the DiscoverMooseJaw.com newsroom, I'm Cameron Kosh. If you supported Feel Good Day this year, you've helped Moose Jaw Gymtastics take another step toward growing its program. Moose Jaw Co-op's annual fundraiser brought in more than $18,000 for the local nonprofit. Head coach Lacey Smith says that money will go a long way.
10: It's going to go towards buying equipment. We're hoping to expand our building to make gymnastics a little bit more spread out so the kids get more equipment.
9: Smith says the extra space and equipment would give kids more opportunities and more turns on the apparatuses. Gymtastics has more than 250 recreational and 60 competitive gymnasts, the largest registration Smith has seen in her 16 years with the club. The annual River Street Promotions fundraiser will once again include a special daytime performance for local students. Michaela Turner is Director of Community Relations with Moose Jaw Co-op and says the event offers students more than just a concert experience.
11: The show is really quite special. It's intimate, it's acoustic. They have a lot of personal conversations with the kids about their own real life circumstances and hardships that they've been through and what they've overcome.
9: Organizers say the student programming is designed to support youth wellness and mental health through music, storytelling, and personal connections. Moose Jaw Police are crediting proactive policing for a major drug seizure made earlier this week. Zach Bachman is the Public Information and Strategic Communications Manager for the Moose Jaw Police Service. He says the drug seizure was not the result of a planned investigation.
12: In this case, this wasn't something that was planned, but officers were able to pull over 330 grams of illicit drugs off the street, which is a success story for sure.
9: The drugs have an estimated street value of more than $33,000, and the matter is now before the courts. A court case involving an attempted murder charge has been adjourned to allow for resolution discussions. Sean Slatt has the details.
13: Owen Kretch appeared in person in Moose Jaw Provincial Court yesterday, while his lawyer Rosh DuPont appeared by phone. DuPont told the court he had provided the Provincial Crown with a resolution proposal. The case was adjourned to October 21st for further discussions. Kretch also applied to amend his bail conditions. Judge David Chow asked that the application be concluded by the next court date. Kretch faces several charges, including attempted murder, assault, uttering threats, mischief, assaulting and obstructing a peace officer, as well as impaired operation and dangerous operation of a conveyance. For Discover Moose Jaw News, I'm Sean Slott.
9: And with winter getting closer, there are a few things you can do now to give your lawn and garden a head start next spring. Leslie Cornell with Cornell Design and Landscaping says when you give your lawn its final cut, try to remove as many leaves as possible.
14: I wouldn't just leave them on the grass, even mulched, because there's too much to more chance of creating a mold situation for spring. And snow mold can kill some parts of your grass, and then you just have to start reseeding everything in the spring.
9: She says this is also a good time to treat weeds and apply a fall fertilizer with lower nitrogen. And if you have underground sprinklers, don't forget to blow them out before the cold sets in to help prevent your pipes from freezing or cracking.
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9: The Moose Jaw Warriors continue preparations for two games this Thanksgiving weekend. Friday in Saskatoon and Saturday night at Temple Garden Center versus the Prince Albert Raiders. A couple of Western Hockey League games last night. The Swift Current Broncos improved to 4-2 on the season with a 3-2 shootout win over the V's in Penticton. And the Brandon Wheat Kings topped the Giants in Vancouver 2-1 in a shootout. A couple of games on the way tonight in the Sask Male AAA Hockey League. The Pat Canadians host the Saskatoon Contacts. And the Notre Dame Hounds are on home ice against Yorkton. Moose Jaw's Windmar Warriors will welcome Warman for a pair of games this weekend. In the NHL, Toronto Maple Leafs beat Nashville 5-4 in overtime, Ottawa lost 5-3 to Detroit, and Montreal fell 6-4 to Carolina. And in high school football, first place in the South Rural League will come down to the final games on the schedule, with Moose Jaw Central Cyclones, Swift Current Colts, and Yorkton Raiders all with 4-1 records. Central will travel to Swift Current to play the Colts tomorrow.
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Riley Green and Worst Way, and it's on a Country 100 on the morning show brought to you by JTL Livestock with John Party. 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
0: For today in Moose Jaw, mainly sunny, a high of 17 degrees, and seeing some light winds from the northwest at 20 for this morning. Currently in Assiniboia, Regina, and in Moose Jaw, we're all sitting at 6 degrees. Your latest forecast details anytime. 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

0: Cut 'em loose. It's Kelsey Kulik, and it's on Country 100 on the morning show brought to you by JGL Livestock. I'm Courtney Fielder. Coming up here on 9 o'clock, we'll be getting up to date all the latest local news headlines, sports, and your forecast details with Cameron Kosh on the way. Also on the way, a jam-packed More Music Hour coming up for you. But speaking of more music, we got more of that on the way for you before 9 o'clock. Hearing from Jordan Davis and the Reklaws teaming up with Drake Milligan.
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1: Mainly sunny, breezy, and 17 degrees today. 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If you filled up at a Moose Jaw Co-op during Fuel Good Day last month, you helped make a record-breaking donation possible. This year's event raised more than $18,000 for Moose Jaw Gymtastics, with the check presented to the club yesterday. Head coach Lacey Smith says the final total was a lot more than she expected.
2: I was absolutely shocked. Like, it was way more than I thought it was going to be, so I was just so excited.
1: Smith says money will help Gymtastics purchase new equipment as it looks at expanding its facility. The club now has more than 250 recreational and 60 competitive gymnasts, the largest registration Smith has seen in her 16 years with the organization. More than $33,000 worth of cocaine and methamphetamine has been seized following a proactive traffic stop in Moose Jaw. MJPS Communications Manager Zach Bachman says officers initiated the traffic stop after recognizing an individual who is allegedly violating their release conditions.
3: Police were familiar with this individual and they weren't supposed to be out at that time of day. And so that prompted police to pull over the vehicle.
1: Police seized 308.9 grams of cocaine and an additional 22.2 grams of methamphetamine. Three people are now facing charges. An attempted murder court case has been adjourned for resolution talks. Sean Slatt has more.
4: Owen Kretch appeared in person in Moose Jaw Provincial Court yesterday with his lawyer Rosh DuPont on the phone. DuPont told the court he gave the Provincial Crown a resolution proposal and received an adjournment to October 21st for resolution discussions. Kretch also had a bail condition amendment application, which Judge David Chow asked to be resolved by the next court date. Kretch is facing several charges, including assaulting a peace officer, obstructing a peace officer, assault, uttering threats, mischief, operating a conveyance while impaired, dangerous operation of a conveyance, and attempted murder. For Discover Moose Jaw News, I'm Sean Slott.
1: River Street Promotions has unveiled its latest fundraiser in support of youth wellness initiatives in Moose Jaw. River Street Promotions' Jenna Murdoch says the December 10th event will feature Jeff Cohen, Spin Doctors frontman Chris Barron, Cassidy Pope, and local podcast host Lindy McLeod.
5: I think they're going to respond really well, so it's going to be a kind of nice way to get into the holidays and kind of all get together and gather around. It's going to be fun.
1: Tickets go on sale Friday at 10 a.m. through the Moose Jaw Center for Arts and Culture and are priced at $99. And if you're looking out at a yard full of fall leaves, you may want to think twice before bagging them all up. Leslie Cornell with Cornell Design and Landscaping says those leaves can actually be put to good use in your garden.
6: That can be rototilled in as the brown matter, which helps with texture in the garden. And if you put it in now, it has the winter to break down. So rototilling that in is a good idea.
1: She adds you can also use leaves around tender perennials as they allow for a warm space for ladybugs and other good bugs to live over the winter.
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1: The Moose Jaw Warriors continue preparations for two games this Thanksgiving weekend. Friday in Saskatoon and Saturday night at Temple Garden Center versus the Prince Albert Raiders. A couple of Western Hockey League games last night. The Swift Current Broncos improved to 4-2 on the season with a 3-2 shootout win over the V's in Penticton. And the Brandon Wheat Kings topped the Giants in Vancouver 2-1 in a shootout. A couple of games on the way tonight in the Sask Mail AAA Hockey League. The Pat Canadians host the Saskatoon Contacts, and the Notre Dame Hounds are on home ice against Yorkton. Moose Jaw's Winmar Warriors will welcome Warman for a pair of games this weekend. Moose Jaw's Carter Hudima is getting his first taste of junior hockey with the SJHL's LaRange Ice Wolves. The former Notre Dame Hound and Tisdale Trojan talks about his role in his rookie season.
7: Just forechecking as hard as I can and just trying to win those puck battles and win those races and being physical, trying to get energy going.
1: Hudima and the Ice Wolves play the Wolverines in Warman tonight. In the NHL, Toronto Maple Leafs beat Nashville 5-4 in overtime, Ottawa lost 5-3 to Detroit, and Montreal fell 6-4 to Carolina. And in high school football, first place in the South Rural League will come down to the final games on the schedule, with Moose Jaw Central Cyclones, Swift Current Colts, and Yorkton Raiders all with 4-1 records. Central will travel to Swift Current to play the Colts tomorrow.
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1: Mainly sunny today with a northwesterly wind and a high of 17. Partly cloudy and 6 degrees overnight. The clouds thin out tomorrow morning, high 18. A few clouds Friday, high 21. Saturday's a mix of sun and cloud, high 18. And Sunday's cloudy, 60% chance of showers, high of 7. Find the full forecast at discovermoosejaw.com and stream the radio anywhere and anytime from the Discover Moose Jaw app.
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Dallas Smith and Alexander Kay. It's How Do You Miss Me? Before that, Old Dominion and Coming Home. And it's on Your More Music Hour, brought to you by DDK Pets and Moose Jaw High Valley. On the way, right now, Shaboozy with his latest. Here's Cowgirl on Country 100.

0: High Valley and Fools, and it's on the biggest stars, the best country music. It's Country 100 on your More Music Hour, brought to you by DDK Pets in Moose Jaw. I'm Courtney Fielder. Hope you're having a fantastic Wednesday. Beautiful weather today, going for a high of 17 degrees and a lot of sunshine in our forecast. And the Thanksgiving long weekend, not looking too bad either weather-wise. A little bit on the cooler side, but still some nice temperatures, especially for all that driving you may have in store and ahead of you for the long weekend. We'll take a look at your forecast coming up.
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2: Mainly sunny with a breeze from the northwest and a high of 17. Partly cloudy overnight, low 6. And the sky clears through tomorrow morning, high 18. Find the full forecast at discovermoosejaw.com and stream the radio anywhere and anytime from the Discover Moose Jaw app.
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Shania Twain and Up, and it's on Country 100 on your More Music Hour, brought to you by DDK Pets in Moose Jaw. Well, Halloween stuff is out like crazy in stores and has been for a long time, so maybe that prep for you for Halloween has started. Maybe you've already got the costumes, you're working on those DIY costumes. Well, Ella Langley's got some work ahead of her. She was doing a vote with all of her bandmates on what they should dress up as for their Halloween show in Minneapolis later this month. It was a choice between Wizard of Oz and Toy Story, and Toy Story ended up being the big winner. And I have a feeling we're going to be seeing a lot of Toy Story costumes out there this year, especially with the new movie that came out. I wonder what Toy Story character Ella Langley is going to dress up as. My vote is probably going to be Jessie. She'd make a good one. Here she is now with Work for the Wind.

0: Josh Stumpf and Johnny Walker, and it's on Country 100 on your More Music Hour, brought to you by DDK Pets and Moose Jaw. I'm Courtney Fielder, keeping you company here on our Wednesday together. We got a lot more great tunes to get you through this middle of the week. Hearing from Jade Eagleson and Stella Lefty, going to get you singing along after we take a look at your forecast details.
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6: Mainly sunny with a breeze from the northwest and a high of 17. Partly cloudy overnight, low 6. And the sky clears through tomorrow morning, high 18. Find the full forecast at discovermoosejaw.com and stream the radio anywhere and anytime from the Discover Moose Jaw app.
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0: It's Jane Eagleson and Shaking in Them Boots, and it's on Country 100. I'm Courtney Fielder, wrapping things up here with your More Music Hour this morning, all brought to you by DDK Pets and Moose Jaw. 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

Back in the day, Potts Farm was a place to go. Load a truck up, hit the dirt road. Jump the barbed wire, spread the word. Light the bonfire and call the girls. King in the can and the Marlboro man. Jack and Jim were a few good men. 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Man, that talk is getting old. 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Watch your mouth. Before I have to knock that loud mouth out. I'm tired of talking, man. Y'all ain't listening. Them old

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9: Mainly sunny with a breeze from the northwest and a high of 17. Partly cloudy overnight, low 6. And the sky clears through tomorrow morning, high 18. Find the full forecast at discovermoosejaw.com and stream the radio anywhere and anytime from the Discover Moose Jaw app.
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Sunshines. It's Owen Wrigling, and it's on Country 100. I feel like we got countdowns going on right now this time of year for everything, whether it is vacations, maybe you're going on that no work all play getaway with our friends at Marlin Travel. I know I got that one set as one of my countdowns. Christmas countdowns, I know many of you excited about that. I have a friend that posts every single month on the 25th with their countdown to Christmas. Maybe it's a birthday, an anniversary, or how about Eggerbition? That is coming up next month, and where are we getting in loop with some cool things we're happening out at Eggerbition this year as we check in with Kylie Beck from Eggerbition tomorrow morning right here on the Country 100 Morning Show. Come on.

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7: Mainly sunny with a breeze from the northwest and a high of 17. Partly cloudy overnight, low 6. And the sky clears through tomorrow morning, high 18. Find the full forecast at discovermoosejaw.com and stream the radio anywhere and anytime from the Discover Moose Jaw app.
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0: Nelson, make hay while the sun shines, and it's on a Country 100. I'm Courtney Fielder, seeing all the sunshine today, and it looks like for tomorrow, too. We'll take a look at your complete forecast details on the way here at 11 o'clock, and all your latest local news headlines.
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1: Mainly sunny, breezy, and 17 degrees today. From the DiscoverMooseJaw.com newsroom, I'm Cameron Kosh. If you filled up at a Moose Jaw co-op during Fuel Good Day last month, you helped make a record-breaking donation possible. This year's event raised more than $18,000 for Moose Jaw Gymtastics, with the check presented to the club yesterday. Head coach Lacey Smith says the final total was a lot more than she expected.
2: I was absolutely shocked. Like, it was way more than I thought it was going to be, so I was just so excited.
1: Smith says money will help Gymtastics purchase new equipment as it looks at expanding its facility. The club now has more than 250 recreational and 60 competitive gymnasts, the largest registration Smith has seen in her 16 years with the organization. More than $33,000 worth of cocaine and methamphetamine has been seized following a proactive traffic stop in Moose Jaw. MJPS Communications Manager Zach Bachman says officers initiated the traffic stop after recognizing an individual who is allegedly violating their release conditions.
3: Police were familiar with this individual and they weren't supposed to be out at that time of day. And so that prompted police to pull over the vehicle.
1: Police seized 308.9 grams of cocaine and an additional 22.2 grams of methamphetamine. Three people are now facing charges. An attempted murder court case has been adjourned for resolution talks. Sean Slatt has more.
4: Owen Kretsch appeared in person in Moose Jaw Provincial Court yesterday with his lawyer Rosh DuPont on the phone. DuPont told the court he gave the Provincial Crown a resolution proposal and received an adjournment to October 21st for resolution discussions. Kretsch also had a bail condition amendment application, which Judge David Chow asked to be resolved by the next court date. Kretsch is facing several charges, including assaulting a peace officer, obstructing a peace officer, assault, uttering threats, mischief, operating a conveyance while impaired, dangerous operation of a conveyance, and attempted murder. For Discover Moose Jaw News, I'm Sean Slott.
1: River Street Promotions has unveiled its latest fundraiser in support of youth wellness initiatives in Moose Jaw. River Street Promotions' Jenna Murdoch says the December 10th event will feature Jeff Cohen, Spin Doctors frontman Chris Barron, Cassidy Pope, and local podcast host Lindy McLeod.
5: I think they're going to respond really well, so it's going to be a kind of nice way to get into the holidays and kind of all get together and gather around. It's going to be fun.
1: Tickets go on sale Friday at 10 a.m. through the Moose Jaw Center for Arts and Culture and are priced at $99. And if you're looking out at a yard full of fall leaves, you may want to think twice before bagging them all up. Leslie Cornell with Cornell Design and Landscaping says those leaves can actually be put to good use in your garden.
6: That can be rototilled in as the brown matter, which helps with texture in the garden. And if you put it in now, it has the winter to break down. So rototilling that in is a good idea.
1: She adds you can also use leaves around tender perennials as they allow for a warm space for ladybugs and other good bugs to live over the winter.
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1: The Moose Jaw Warriors continue preparations for two games this Thanksgiving weekend. Friday in Saskatoon and Saturday night at Temple Garden Center versus the Prince Albert Raiders. A couple of Western Hockey League games last night. The Swift Current Broncos improved to 4-2 on the season with a 3-2 shootout win over the V's in Penticton. And the Brandon Wheat Kings topped the Giants in Vancouver 2-1 in a shootout. A couple of games on the way tonight in the Sask Male AAA Hockey League. The Pat Canadians host the Saskatoon Contacts. And the Notre Dame Hounds are on home ice against Yorkton. Moose Jaw's Winmar Warriors will welcome Warman for a pair of games this weekend. Moose Jaw's Carter Hudima is getting his first taste of junior hockey with the SJHL's LaRange Ice Wolves. The former Notre Dame Hound and Tisdale Trojan talks about his role in his rookie season.
7: Just forechecking as hard as I can and just trying to win those puck battles and win those races and being physical, trying to get energy going.
1: Hudima and the Ice Wolves play the Wolverines in Warman tonight. In the NHL, Toronto Maple Leafs beat Nashville 5-4 in overtime, Ottawa lost 5-3 to Detroit, and Montreal fell 6-4 to Carolina. And in high school football, first place in the South Rural League will come down to the final games on the schedule, with Moose Jaw Central Cyclones, Swift Current Colts, and Yorkton Raiders all with 4-1 records. Central will travel to Swift Current to play the Colts tomorrow.
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1: Mainly sunny today with a northwesterly wind and a high of 17. Partly cloudy and 6 degrees overnight. The clouds thin out tomorrow morning, high 18. A few clouds Friday, high 21. Saturday's a mix of sun and cloud, high 18. And Sunday's cloudy, 60% chance of showers, high of 7. 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

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Bailey Zimmerman on the way. Right now, Reba McEntire with Fancy.

0: One, two, three, ears on me. 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
10: Mainly sunny with a breeze from the northwest and a high of 17. Partly cloudy overnight, low 6. And the sky clears through tomorrow morning, high 18. 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
3: Mainly sunny with a breeze from the northwest and a high of 17. Partly cloudy overnight, low 6. And the sky clears through tomorrow morning, high 18. Find the full forecast at discovermoosejaw.com and stream the radio anywhere and anytime from the Discover Moose Jaw app.
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0: Washboard Union and Somebody to Love, and it's on Country 100. I'm Courtney Fielder, coming up here on at 12 o'clock. Time for me to head on out of here. We got Avery coming in with your favorite songs by request, and you know the drill. There's a song you want. Let Avery know. 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
3: Farm and Food Care Saskatchewan has named Moss Bank area farmer and agriculture advocate Sherilyn Jolly-Nagel as its 2026 Champion Award recipient. The award recognizes individuals who help build public trust in farming and food production, something she has spent decades doing through producer leadership, public speaking, and helping farmers communicate with consumers. Jolly-Nagel says her views on consumer engagement have changed slightly over the years. While she once focused primarily on policy issues, she came to appreciate the importance of public trust and telling agriculture's story.
4: And I quickly realized that I had grossly underestimated the importance of building relationships and sharing the stories around how much we care for the land, the environmental impact that farmers have, and the safety of our food system. All of these really important pieces of that puzzle. And farm and food care can be credited to changing that.
3: For Golden West, I'm Glendale Allen Vossler.
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1: Partly cloudy with a light breeze and a low of 6 tonight in the DiscoverMooseJaw.com newsroom. I'm J.D. Houghton. Will putting together a traditional Thanksgiving dinner also put pressure on your wallet? Dr. Sylvain Charlebois with Dalhousie University's Agri-Food Analytics Lab says if you're planning a turkey dinner this weekend, you should expect to pay more than you did a year ago.
2: We are expecting the Thanksgiving dinner to be about 10% more expensive, and that's due to the bird being more expensive. The poultry sector has been under tremendous pressure in the last little while.
1: Part of the pressure is coming from higher fuel costs, while more consumers are turning to poultry as other proteins remain expensive. Charlebois says the tab for a family of four is expected to be about $3 higher than it was last year. If you were driving around Moose Jaw last weekend, you may have come across a police stop check. Staff Sergeant Ryan Lawrence, who spearheaded the stop check, said 96.5% of the drivers passed the screening.
3: We checked 85 vehicles. Three were found to be impaired, one by alcohol and two by drug. All three wore provincial suspensions. Their license was suspended and their vehicle was impounded, both for 3 days.
1: Lawrence says the high visibility stop checks are about reminding you that police are looking for impaired driving and working to keep our streets safer. A Moose Jaw man will spend nearly 6 months behind bars for spitting on police officers. Sean Slatt has more.
4: Evan Musso was sentenced in Moose Jaw Provincial Court yesterday after pleading guilty to 6 charges stemming from a September 15th arrest. The officers tried to arrest him for breaching a release order. Crown Prosecutor Stephen Wishart said Musso spat at 3 officers and resisted arrest. He then spat blood and saliva at an officer later in a holding cell. Judge David Chow accepted the joint submission for 210 days in custody. After credit for time served, Musso had 171 days remaining. He will also serve 12 months of probation following his release. For Discover Moose Jaw News, I'm Sean Slott.
1: Moose Jaw's point in time count is returning tomorrow in an effort to better understand homelessness in the community. Della Ferguson is the board president of Square One Community and a member of the 2026 point in time enumeration team. Ferguson says the count will help identify people experiencing homelessness who may not currently be connected to local services.
5: Right now we have 70 people who have been fully assessed and have named themselves as being unhoused in our community.
1: The one-day count will help local organizations better understand housing needs and advocate for future funding. And Farm and Food Care Saskatchewan has named its 2026 Champion Award recipient, recognizing a longtime leader who has spent decades helping consumers better understand modern agriculture. The award goes to Sherilyn Jolly Nagel, a farmer near Mossbank, a public speaker and international agriculture advocate, who says earning this recognition is especially meaningful.
6: It's a true honor. When your name gets put forward by people you really admire, it's so meaningful. And Farm and Food Care has been an important part of my career.
1: Farm and Food Care Saskatchewan says Jolly Nagel has helped build public trust in farming by connecting consumers with the realities of food production.
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1: Some Thanksgiving weekend hockey is coming up for the Moose Jaw Warriors as they take on the Saskatoon Blades and Prince Albert Raiders. Coming off a 5-2 loss last Saturday, Captain Brady Ness said the focus is playing a full 60 minutes this weekend.
7: We were looking really strong. I had a lot of chances, and then there were some points where maybe we weren't playing our best. So I think even just taking the game from Brandon, say, like, I feel like that was a full 60, so just taking that and into this weekend.
1: Puck drop for Friday's game is 7 o'clock up in Saskatoon, while Saturday's is at 6 o'clock here in Moose Jaw Temple Garden Center against Prince Albert. As always, you can catch all the action on Country 100 with Voice of the Warriors' James Gallo. A couple of games on the way tonight in the Sask Male AAA Hockey League. The Pat Canadians host the Saskatoon Contacts, and the Notre Dame Hounds are at home against the Yorkton Maulers. Moose Jaw's Windmar Warriors will welcome Warman for a pair of games this weekend. In high school football action last night, Briarcrest beat Cornerstone twice in 3 sets. Peacock took down Central and then fell to the Cyclones in another game, and Vanier were winners against Rollo in 4 sets. And in NHL action tonight, the Winnipeg Jets are at home against Colorado, and Edmonton is in Anaheim taking on the Ducks. We want your local sports scores and stories. 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
0: Discover Moose Jaw weather for Culligan Water Conditioning Moose Jaw. 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
4: Mostly sunny this afternoon with a high of 17. A few clouds move in this evening with temperatures dropping to 6 overnight. Those clouds clear out by tomorrow morning with a high of 18. Friday brings a mix of sun and cloud with a high of 21. We'll see more of the same on Saturday with a mix of sun and cloud and a high of 18. Then Sunday turns cloudy with a 60% chance of rain and a high of just 7. Find your full forecast at discovermooshaw.com and stream the radio anywhere and anytime from the Discover Moose Jaw app. I'm Sean Slott.
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4: The TSX is down 518 points. The Dow Jones is down 352 points. The NASDAQ is down 130 points. And the Canadian dollar is trading at 70.1 cents U.S.
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9: 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It's 12:08 right now here in Moose Jaw. Really feeling like fall here today. And if you want to hear a song, all you got to do is text or call the Lions Creek Country Connection, 306-694-107. As we're starting things off with a request from Justin, Morgan Wallen, Been By Now on Country 100. No need.

George Strait, Amarillo by Morning here on the Country 100 Total Request Lunch. That one sent in by Doug out of Regina on the Lions Creek Country Connection. 306-694-107. That's where you can send in your request as well this lunch hour. I'm Avery LeBlanc. Hopefully you're having a great Wednesday. This one sent in by Ava. It's John Deere Green by Joe Diffie on Country 100.

0: Booker requested by Leanne on the Lions Creek Country Connection. 306-694-107 for the total request lunch presented by Prairie Mobile, your Sastel authorized dealer. My name's Avery LeBlanc, and I want to hear from you as we head into the Thanksgiving long weekend. What's the perfect Thanksgiving dinner time? Do you sit down on Sunday afternoon, wait until Thanksgiving Monday, or do you start the feast on Saturday? Let me know on the Lions Creek Country Connection, 306-694-107. What is the perfect time to have your Thanksgiving dinner? For myself, I'm a firm believer. Try and have a Thanksgiving dinner each day of the long weekend. You could have a ham on Saturday. You could do the full turkey on Sunday. And then Monday is leftover day. Let me know once again, 306-694-107. When is the best time during the long weekend to have your Thanksgiving dinner?
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8: 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Had lots of fights and tore lots of jeans.
9: That song sounds very familiar.
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0: Mainly sunny for today with winds up to 20 kilometers per hour, high of 17 degrees. Clouds rolling in for tonight with a low of 6. Clearing tomorrow morning with a high of 18. Back into the 20s for Friday with a mix of sun and cloud, and then it'll cool down throughout this Thanksgiving long weekend. Currently here in Moose Jaw, we've got a mostly cloudy sky. The wind is northwest at 21 kilometers an hour, gusting to 33 at times. The temperature in Regina is 14 degrees. Here in Moose Jaw, it's 15, and in Assiniboia, it's 16. Get your current conditions and five-day weather forecast anytime at discovermoosejaw.com or on the Discover Moose Jaw app. I'm Avery LeBlanc.
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0: 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Road closures and construction. There's a few water main leaks around town, particularly on 1st Avenue Northwest on the 1300th block, McDonald Street on the 500th block, and Carlton Street on the 1000th block. Some road repairs on Valley View Drive on the 800th block and Vaughn Street on the 1000th block. Closed through October 9th for service line replacement, Duffield Crescent north and south legs. Also closed for utility work. There's a couple of those around town on 4th Avenue Northwest on the 100th block, as well as River Street West on the 300th block. And infrastructure work through October 9th, 3rd Avenue Northeast on the 100th block. Infrastructure projects ongoing. Cotto Street East between 1st Avenue Southeast and 2nd Avenue Southeast remains under infrastructure renewal with closures and detours. 5th Avenue Northwest between Oxford Street and Caribou Street remains under construction. And Main Street North on the 200th block, parking restrictions in place through October 9th. Traffic advisory, Main Street South, 1st Avenue Northeast, northbound bridge. Single lane traffic during maintenance. Manitoba Street East Bridge, lane restrictions in effect. And Corstorphine Bridge, ongoing rehabilitation work with periodic traffic impacts. As out on the highway, Highway 2 overpass project continues. Closed north of Moose Jaw. Highway 1 eastbound near 13th Avenue Northeast Bridge repairs with one lane traffic and reduced speeds. Highway 11 near Highway 2 construction with reduced speeds, lane restrictions, and local detours. And Highway 43 between Palmer and Gravelburg, construction zone with one lane traffic, reduced speeds, and local detours. As gas here in Moose Jaw, ranging from $1.79.9 per liter to $1.83.9 per liter. Not seeing anything else slowing us down for this Wednesday, but if you do see something, text to the Lions Creek Country Connection, 306-694-107.
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6: For today, we have a mainly sunny sky, high of 17 degrees, winds up to 20 kilometers per hour. Tonight, clouds rolling in with a low of 6. The skies clear up tomorrow morning with a high of 18. Into the 20s for Friday and then cooling down throughout the Thanksgiving long weekend with a potential for showers. Currently here in Moose Jaw, we've got a mostly cloudy sky. The wind is northwest up to 33 kilometers per hour. Temperature is at 14 degrees in Regina, 15 in Moose Jaw, and 16 in Assiniboia. Get your current conditions and five-day weather forecast anytime at discovermoosejaw.com or on the Discover Moose Jaw app. I'm Avery LeBlanc.
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6: 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It's Scotty McCreary. 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

Scotty McCreary, this is it, requested by Emma on the Lions Creek Country Connection, 306-694-107. Once again, we still have time for one more request. 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As this next one sent in by John Wilkinson, it's Carter Faith, Betty.

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Somebody I Know by James Barker Band on a More Music Hour, brought to you by Tip Top Roofing here in Moose Jaw. My name is Avery LeBlanc. I want to hear from you on the Lions Creek Country Connection, 306-694-107. When is the best time and day to have your Thanksgiving dinner during the long weekend? Here's Riley Green, Think As You Drunk on Country 100.

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1: Mostly sunny this afternoon with a high of 17. A few clouds move in this evening with temperatures dropping to 6 overnight. Those clouds clear out by tomorrow morning with a high of 18. Friday brings a mix of sun and cloud with a high of 21. We'll see more of the same on Saturday with a mix of sun and cloud and a high of 18. Then Sunday turns cloudy with a 60% chance of rain and a high of just 7. Find your full forecast at discovermooshaw.com and stream the radio anywhere and anytime from the Discover Moose Jaw app. I'm Sean Slott.
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Now it's Thomas Rhett, Jordan Davis, Ain't a Bad Life. Didn't

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5: Mostly sunny this afternoon with a high of 17. A few clouds move in this evening with temperatures dropping to 6 overnight. Those clouds clear out by tomorrow morning with a high of 18. Friday brings a mix of sun and cloud with a high of 21. We'll see more of the same on Saturday with a mix of sun and cloud and a high of 18. Then Sunday turns cloudy with a 60% chance of rain and a high of just 7. Find your full forecast at discovermoosejaw.com and stream the radio anywhere and anytime from the Discover Moose Jaw app. I'm Sean Slott.
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0: 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And while you're thinking about cleanup, keep in mind that this is also the last month of weekly garbage pickup in Moose Jaw. The city will switch back to bi-weekly collection in November. So now's a good time to make the most of those weekly pickups while they're still around. More details are in our article at discovermoosejaw.com.
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0: Kelsey Kulick, Cut 'Em Loose on Country 100. I'm Avery LeBlanc for the Ashdowns Furniture and Interiors Afternoon Show. Hopefully you're having a great Wednesday as we're looking at a high of 17 for today. Mainly sunny tonight. Clouds rolling in with a low of 6, and tomorrow 18 and 21 on Friday. Now here's Toby Keith. I love this bar on Country 100.
1: We got winners. We got losers. Chain smokers and boozers. 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
5: Mostly sunny this afternoon with a high of 17. A few clouds move in this evening with temperatures dropping to 6 overnight. Those clouds clear out by tomorrow morning with a high of 18. Friday brings a mix of sun and cloud with a high of 21. We'll see more of the same on Saturday with a mix of sun and cloud and a high of 18. Then Sunday turns cloudy with a 60% chance of rain and a high of just 7. Find your full forecast at discovermooshaw.com and stream the radio anywhere and anytime from the Discover Moose Jaw app. I'm Sean Slott.
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tailgate party in your ears. 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

Dallas Smith, Hide from a Broken Heart on Country 100. I'm Avery LeBlanc for this Wednesday afternoon, as I want to hear from you on the Lions Creek Country Connection, 306-694-107. What is the best Thanksgiving dinner time? Maybe you do it Sunday afternoon. Maybe you wait until the actual Thanksgiving Monday, or maybe you do it early on Saturday. Tell us when your family gathers around the table at 306-694-107. Tammy from Assiniboia has said Saturday night. That way we get leftovers all throughout the long weekend. That's not a bad strategy. However, I like having my leftovers during the new work week coming up. Now it's High Valley Fools.

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0: Now your Discover Moose Jaw weather.
9: Mostly sunny this afternoon with a high of 17. A few clouds move in this evening with temperatures dropping to 6 overnight. Those clouds clear out by tomorrow morning with a high of 18. Friday brings a mix of sun and cloud with a high of 21. We'll see more of the same on Saturday with a mix of sun and cloud and a high of 18. Then Sunday turns cloudy with a 60% chance of rain and a high of just 7. 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

0: 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Avery LeBlanc here with you for the Ashdowns Furniture and Interiors Afternoon Show. As the Moose Jaw Health Foundation is once again opening up the Festival of Trees to the public before the annual gala, the Community Tree Tour returns October 17th at the Temple Garden Center Curling Rink. Health Foundation CEO Kelly McElroy says admission is by donation, with proceeds helping to fund new hospital beds at the Dr. F.H. Wigmore Regional Hospital.
1: We had a tremendous turnout last year. 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
0: The Community Tree Tour runs from noon to 2 p.m. on October 17th. 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Speaking of news, we got that coming up for you at the top of the hour.
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3: 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And Square One is asking for volunteers for an upcoming housing insecurity study. 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
1: Partly cloudy with a light breeze and a low of 6 tonight. In the DiscoverMooseJaw.com newsroom, I'm J.D. Houghton. Moose Jaw police are continuing to put a focus on keeping impaired drivers off our streets. As part of that effort, officers held a high-visibility stop check last weekend, screening 85 drivers and handing out 3 provincial suspensions. Staff Sergeant Ryan Lawrence says these stop checks also serve as a reminder that you could be screened for an impairment at any time.
2: We use these high-visibility stop checks as a reminder that watching for impaired driving and that at any point you could be asked to partake in a stop check for an approved screening device or impaired by drug, which is oral fluid demand.
1: One driver was found to be impaired by alcohol and 2 by drugs. Lawrence says projects like this are ultimately about making our streets safer for you. Community organizations are encouraging people experiencing housing insecurity to take part in this year's Point in Time count. Della Ferguson is the board president of Square One Community and says the information gathered helps local agencies plan services and supports.
3: Well, it certainly comes into working at the programs we already have and then advocating for more funding to grow the program to better serve the community.
1: The Point in Time count takes place tomorrow and is part of a province-wide and national effort to measure homelessness. That Thanksgiving dinner may cost a little more this year, and food prices could keep climbing after this holiday as well. Dr. Sylvain Charlebois with Dalhousie University's Agri-Food Analytics Lab says higher diesel prices are putting pressure on the entire food supply chain.
4: Diesel is impacting everything, will impact everything in a grocery store. So that's why we're bracing for some higher prices down the road.
1: Charlebois says the connection between diesel and food prices remains strong, which could mean more pressure on grocery bills later this fall and into the winter. Building public trust has become a major part of agriculture's future, and one Saskatchewan farm leader says she learned that lesson firsthand. Moss Bank area farmer Sherilyn Jolly Nagel is the recipient of the 2026 Farm and Food Care Saskatchewan Champion Award. She says at one time she mainly focused on policy issues before realizing the importance of sharing agriculture's story with consumers.
5: I quickly realized that I had grossly underestimated the importance of building relationships and sharing the stories around how much we care for the land, the environmental impact that farmers have, and the safety of our food system. All of these really important pieces of that puzzle, and Farm and Food Care can be credited to changing that.
1: Jolly Nagel has worked with the Farm and Food Care Saskatchewan for years, helping farmers communicate more effectively about food production. And a Moose Jaw man has been sentenced to 7 months in custody after admitting to spitting on police officers. Sean Slatt has all the details.
6: Evan Mousseau appeared in Moose Jaw Provincial Court on Tuesday for sentencing on a joint recommendation from the Crown and Defense. Mousseau pleaded guilty to charges including assaulting and obstructing a police officer and breach of a release order. Judge David Chow imposed a 210-day jail sentence. After enhanced remand credit, he was left with 171 days left to serve. The sentence also includes 12 months of probation following his release. Several other charges were stayed as part of the resolution. For Discover Moose Jaw News, I'm Sean Slott.
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1: Some Thanksgiving weekend hockey is coming up for the Moose Jaw Warriors as they take on the Saskatoon Blades and Prince Albert Raiders. Coming off a 5-2 loss last Saturday, Captain Brady Ness said the focus is playing a full 60 minutes this weekend.
7: We were looking really strong, had a lot of chances, and then there were some points where maybe we weren't playing our best. So I think even just taking the game from Brandon, say, like, I feel like that's a full 60, so just taking that and into this weekend.
1: Puck drop for Friday's game is 7 o'clock up in Saskatoon, while Saturday's is at 6 o'clock here in Moose Jaw Temple Garden Center against Prince Albert. As always, you can catch all the action on Country 100 with Voice of the Warriors' James Gallo. A couple of games on the way tonight in the Sask Male AAA Hockey League. The Pac Canadians host the Saskatoon Contacts, and the Notre Dame Hounds are at home against the Yorkton Maulers. Moose Jaw's Windmar Warriors will welcome Warman for a pair of games this weekend. In high school football action last night, Briarcrest beat Cornerstone twice in 3 sets. Peacock took down Central and then fell to the Cyclones in another game, and Vanier were winners against Rollo in 4 sets. And in NHL action tonight, the Winnipeg Jets are at home against Colorado, and Edmonton is in Anaheim taking on the Ducks. We want your local sports scores and stories. Email sports at discovermoosejaw.com.
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6: Mostly sunny this afternoon with a high of 17. A few clouds move in this evening with temperatures dropping to 6 overnight. Those clouds clear out by tomorrow morning with a high of 18. Friday brings a mix of sun and cloud with a high of 21. We'll see more of the same on Saturday with a mix of sun and cloud and a high of 18. Then Sunday turns cloudy with a 60% chance of rain and a high of just 7. Find your full forecast at discovermoosejaw.com and stream the radio anywhere and anytime from the Discover Moose Jaw app. I'm Sean Slott.
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Zach McPhee, The Way I Know You Now at 312 on the Country 100 Afternoon Show, brought to you by Ashdown's Furniture and Interiors. 16 degrees right now here in Moose Jaw. Avery LeBlanc joining you here. 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

0: John Party boots off on Southern Saskatchewan's Best Country, Country 100. My name's Avery LeBlanc. If you filled up your gas tank at any Moose Jaw Co-op gas bar on September 16th, you contributed to a record-breaking $18,121.45 for Fuel Good Day. Proceeds are going to Gymtastics as it plans for future growth and expansion. Gymtastics head coach Lacey Smith says she was shocked when she learned how much had been raised.
1: It was just like amazing to see so many people come out, and then just how the staff interacted with all the customers as well. And Co-op was very welcoming, and yeah, it just made you feel good.
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0: For tonight, clouds rolling in with a low of 6 degrees. Tomorrow, clearing in the morning with a high of 18. Warming up for Friday with a mix of sun and cloud and a high of 21. And then cooling down throughout the Thanksgiving long weekend. Currently here in Moose Jaw, we've got a partly cloudy sky. The wind is west-northwest at 22 kilometers per hour. Temperature is at 16 degrees in Moose Jaw and Regina, while in Assiniboia, it's 17. Get your current conditions and five-day weather forecast anytime at discovermoosejaw.com or on the Discover Moose Jaw app. I'm Avery LeBlanc. It is 3:25 right now here in Moose Jaw. On the way, we've got Medicine Hat, Alberta's Mackenzie Porter drinking songs first. It's Eli Young Band with Love Ain't. The biggest stars, the best country music, right here on Country 100.

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Mackenzie Porter drinking songs on Country 100 at 3:31. I'm Avery LeBlanc. As on the way, we'll be breaking down what the Moose Jaw Warriors have in store for the weekend. Right after, Ella Langley's Choosin' Texas, which became her first number one hit and reportedly set a new mark for the longest running number one song in the Billboard Hot 100 history. First, it's Braden King. We Got Beer on Country 100.

That spent 24 weeks at the number one spot on the Billboard Hot 100, breaking the mark previously held by Mariah Carey's All I Want for Christmas Is You. Don't worry, I won't subject you to it. Avery LeBlanc here with you as the Moose Jaw Warriors are back in action this weekend with a home and home style series as they're going to be taking on two different teams the next few days. The Warriors travel to Saskatoon on Friday night to take on the Blades before returning home to face the Prince Albert Raiders on Saturday at 6 p.m. at the Temple Garden Center. Defenseman William DeGagne says the team is

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10: For tonight, we're looking at a partly cloudy sky. Winds up to 20 kilometers per hour, low of 6. Clearing in the morning.

tomorrow with a high of 18. Friday, a mix of sun and cloud with a high of 23, and then temperatures cooling down throughout the Thanksgiving long weekend. Currently here in Moose Jaw, we've got a cloudy sky. The wind is west-northwest at 22 kilometers per hour. Temperature is 16 degrees in Moose Jaw and Regina, while in Assiniboia, it's 17. Get your current conditions and five-day weather forecast anytime at discovermoosejaw.com or on the Discover Moose Jaw app. I'm Avery LeBlanc. It is 3:45 right now here in Moose Jaw. As coming up, we got a guy who's going to be joining the Reclaws on stage at the Temple Garden Center November 9th, and Dean Brody with Good Goodbye. But first, it's Shaboozy, Cowgirl, the biggest stars, the best country music right here on Country 100.

0: Cody, good goodbye here on Country 100. Avery LeBlanc joining you here for the Ashdowns Furniture and Interiors Afternoon Show. As I want to hear from you on the Lions Creek Country Connection, 306-694-107. When is the perfect time to have Thanksgiving dinner? Maybe you like to get it out of the way immediately on Saturday. Maybe you like to put it right in the middle on Sunday, or you like to wait until the actual day of Thanksgiving on Monday and have all those leftovers for the entire new work week. Whatever your answer is, hit me up on the Lions Creek Country Connection, 306-694-107. Angela sent us a message saying, I'll be gathering with myself whenever I so choose. Hey, there's nothing wrong with that. If you're doing Thanksgiving solo, you can do Thanksgiving dinner whenever you want.
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1: Partly cloudy with a light breeze and a low of 6 tonight. In the DiscoverMooseJaw.com newsroom, I'm J.D. Houghton. Will putting together a traditional Thanksgiving dinner also put pressure on your wallet? Dr. Sylvain Charlebois with Dalhousie University's Agri-Food Analytics Lab says if you're planning a turkey dinner this weekend, you should expect to pay more than you did a year ago.
2: We are expecting the Thanksgiving dinner to be about 10% more expensive, and that's due to the bird being more expensive. The poultry sector has been under tremendous pressure in the last little while.
1: Part of the pressure is coming from higher fuel costs, while more consumers are turning to poultry as other proteins remain expensive. Charlebois says the tab for a family of four is expected to be about $3 higher than it was last year. If you were driving around Moose Jaw last weekend, you may have come across a police stop check. Staff Sergeant Ryan Lawrence, who spearheaded the stop check, said 96.5% of the drivers passed the screening.
3: We checked 85 vehicles. Three were found to be impaired, one by alcohol and two by drug. All three wore provincial suspensions. Their license was suspended and their vehicle was impounded, both for 3 days.
1: Lawrence says the high visibility stop checks are about reminding you that police are looking for impaired driving and working to keep our streets safer. A Moose Jaw man will spend nearly 6 months behind bars for spitting on police officers. Sean Slatt has more.
4: Evan Musso was sentenced in Moose Jaw Provincial Court yesterday after pleading guilty to 6 charges stemming from a September 15th arrest. The officers tried to arrest him for breaching a release order. Crown Prosecutor Stephen Wishart said Musso spat at 3 officers and resisted arrest. He then spat blood and saliva at an officer later in a holding cell. Judge David Chow accepted the joint submission for 210 days in custody. After credit for time served, Musso had 171 days remaining. He will also serve 12 months of probation following his release. For Discover Moose Jaw News, I'm Sean Slott.
1: Moose Jaw's point in time count is returning tomorrow in an effort to better understand homelessness in the community. Della Ferguson is the board president of Square One Community and a member of the 2026 point in time enumeration team. Ferguson says the count will help identify people experiencing homelessness who may not currently be connected to local services.
5: Right now we have 70 people who have been fully assessed and have named themselves as being unhoused in our community.
1: The one-day count will help local organizations better understand housing needs and advocate for future funding. And Farm and Food Care Saskatchewan has named its 2026 Champion Award recipient, recognizing a longtime leader who has spent decades helping consumers better understand modern agriculture. The award goes to Sherilyn Jolly Nagel, a farmer near Mossbank, a public speaker and international agriculture advocate, who says earning this recognition is especially meaningful.
6: It's a true honor. When your name gets put forward by people you really admire, it's so meaningful. And Farm and Food Care has been an important part of my career.
1: Farm and Food Care Saskatchewan says Jolly Nagel has helped build public trust in farming by connecting consumers with the realities of food production.
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1: Some Thanksgiving weekend hockey is coming up for the Moose Jaw Warriors as they take on the Saskatoon Blades and Prince Albert Raiders. Coming off a 5-2 loss last Saturday, Captain Brady Ness said the focus is playing a full 60 minutes this weekend.
7: We were looking really strong, had a lot of chances, and there were some points where maybe we weren't playing our best. So I think even just taking the game from Brandon, say, like, I feel like that was a full 60, so just taking that and into this weekend.
1: Puck drop for Friday's game is 7 o'clock up in Saskatoon, while Saturday's is at 6 o'clock here in Moose Jaw Temple Garden Center against Prince Albert. As always, you can catch all the action on Country 100 with Voice of the Warriors' James Gallo. A couple of games on the way tonight in the Sask Male AAA Hockey League. The Pac Canadians host the Saskatoon Contacts, and the Notre Dame Hounds are at home against the Yorkton Maulers. Moose Jaw's Windmar Warriors will welcome Warman for a pair of games this weekend. In high school football action last night, Briarcrest beat Cornerstone twice in 3 sets. Peacock took down Central and then fell to the Cyclones in another game. And Vanier were winners against Rollo in 4 sets. And in NHL action tonight, the Winnipeg Jets are at home against Colorado, and Edmonton is in Anaheim taking on the Ducks. We want your local sports scores and stories. Email sports at discovermoosejaw.com.
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4: Clouds will continue to build tonight with an overnight low of 6. Those clouds will clear out by tomorrow morning with a high of 18. Friday brings a mix of sun and cloud with a high of 23. Saturday will be cloudy with a high of 12. And Sunday stays cloudy with a high of just 5. Find your full forecast at discovermoosejaw.com and stream the radio anywhere and anytime from the Discover Moose Jaw app. I'm Sean Slott.
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4: 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The Dow Jones is down 341 points. The NASDAQ is down 61 points. And the Canadian dollar is trading at 70.1 cents U.S.
0: 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Country 100.

Rick, your daddy smile on Country 100. Avery LeBlanc here with you for the Ashdowns Furniture and Interiors Afternoon Show. Well, if Thanksgiving dinner feels a little bit more expensive this year, you're not imagining things. 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We'll be hearing your answers coming up in about 6 minutes. First, it's Clint Black, A Good Run of Bad Luck on Country 100.

0: Stella Lefty, Boston, here on Country 100, Southern Saskatchewan's best country. It is 419 right now here in Moose Jaw. Avery LeBlanc joining you here. And I want to hear from you on the Lions Creek Country Connection, 306-694-107. What's the perfect Thanksgiving dinner time? Maybe you want to have it Sunday afternoon. Maybe you want to enjoy it early on Saturday. Or maybe you want to wait until the actual Thanksgiving Monday and get your turkey dinner in then. We're taking some texts or calls, 306-694-107. Brad from Moose Jaw said, whenever grandma says it's dinner time, nobody argues with grandma. I don't think anyone argues with grandma whenever it's dinner time, even outside of Thanksgiving. Nicole in Moose Jaw said, Sunday supper, then you get to spend Monday just enjoying all the leftovers. Hey, that's a great system. And also, hopefully you made enough food for those leftovers to carry into the work week, which is always fantastic for a work lunch. Trevor in Eyebrow said the correct answer is yes. If I'm invited for more than one, I'm having Thanksgiving dinner every day of the long weekend. Hey, I'm in the same boat. If I manage to have three Thanksgiving dinners in the weekend, I'll fit them all in. Let me know on the Lions Creek Country Connection, 306-694-107. What's the perfect Thanksgiving dinner time? Saturday, Sunday, or Monday?
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0: Clouds rolling in for tonight with a low of 6. Tomorrow, clearing in the morning with a high of 18. Warming up a bit for Friday with a mix of sun and cloud and a high of 23. And then really cooling down throughout the Thanksgiving long weekend. Currently here in Moose Jaw, we've got a partly cloudy sky. The wind is northwest up to 41 kilometers per hour. Temperature is at 16 degrees in Moose Jaw and Regina, while Assiniboia is 17. Get your current conditions and five-day weather forecast anytime at discovermoosejaw.com or on the Discover Moose Jaw app. I'm Avery LeBlanc, 425 right now here in Moose Jaw. On the way, we're going to be singing in a beer with Dallas Smith. First, here's Keith Urban.

Alice Smith singing in a beer here on Country 100. I'm Avery LeBlanc. Well, the Moose Jaw Windmar AAA Warriors put their undefeated record on the line this weekend after a 7-0 win over the Swift Current Legionnaires. And the Warriors host the Warman Wildcats Friday night at 7 p.m. and Saturday afternoon at 12:30 inside the Temple Garden Center. You can follow along with the Windmar Warriors season at discovermoosejaw.com and get your tickets for the games coming up this weekend at sasktix.ca. Here's James Barker Band, After Dark.

0: I'm the Problem by Morgan Wallen. The biggest stars, the best country music, Country 100 at 438. Temperature is 16 degrees right now here in Moose Jaw. You are getting closer to heading home for this Wednesday. Well, if you're a fan of classic country music, mark your calendar because the country music fundraiser is happening October 18th. That is next weekend, Saturday, at the Timothy Eaton Center, 510 Main Street North. Doors open at 1 o'clock with music getting underway at 1:30. Volunteer Chris Lawrence says the event helps support the center and the many programs it offers to the community. Hello, it's...
1: There's people in the community that use Eaton Center all the time for so many activities. And there is a membership cost, of course, to be a member at Eaton's. And they do lots of great activities. And so they do really try and keep their costs down for that kind of thing.
0: This year's lineup includes SRW Country Band, Pure Country, Chrissy's Country Band, and Dusty Rose. 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As coming up after the break, it's your local weather forecast and then Taylor Swift.
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6: A nice couple of days before the Thanksgiving long weekend, which is really cooling down. For tonight, clouds rolling in, winds up to 20 kilometers per hour, low of 6. Tomorrow, clearing in the morning, high of 18. Up to 23 degrees on Friday with a mix of sun and cloud, and then temperatures drop to the single digits throughout the long weekend. Currently here in Moose Jaw, we've got cloudy skies. The wind is northwest up to 41 kilometers per hour. Temperature is 16 degrees in Moose Jaw and Regina, while in Assiniboia it's 17. Get your current conditions and 5-day weather forecast anytime at discovermoosejaw.com or on the Discover Moose Jaw app. I'm Avery LeBlanc. It's 444 right now here in Moose Jaw. It's Taylor Swift. I knew it. I knew you on Country 100.

0: Tay-Bay. That's going to leave a memory on the Ashdowns Furniture and Interiors Afternoon Show. Avery LeBlanc here with you, as I want to hear from you on the Lions Creek Country Connection, 306-694-107. What day of the long weekend is the best day to have your Thanksgiving dinner? Maybe you want to get it out of the way right away on Saturday. Maybe you want it right smack dab in the middle on Sunday. Or maybe Monday, the day of Thanksgiving, is when you want to save it for. As we have a caller on the line right now, who's there?
1: Hey, Avery, it's Brent. If I can get Sunday and Monday in, I'm all game for it.
0: What do you spend Saturday doing then?
1: Getting things ready, prepared.
0: Awesome. What are your plans for Thanksgiving this year?
1: Actually, it's going over to my sister's.
0: Okay.
1: She's hosting it this year, so.
0: All right, Brent, thanks for sharing.
1: Yeah, you bet.
0: You can still let us know on the Lions Creek Country Connection, 306-694-107. When is the best time to have your Thanksgiving dinner throughout the long weekend? Coming up at the top of the hour, it is your 5 o'clock news, sports, and weather, and then it's the top 5 at 5 with Warner Industries for your drive home.
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3: The Moose Jaw Police Service continued their focus on impaired driving after a high-visibility check stop last weekend. Stick around to hear the results. And Square One is asking for volunteers for an upcoming housing insecurity study. 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
4: Traceability seems to be a hot topic during the cattle industry producer meetings this fall. It definitely was for the Saskatchewan Cattle Association's District 3B meeting last night, which attracted 150 people and a lot of discussion around how the CFIA's proposed changes, which have been put on pause, were able to get so far. SCA Chair Chad Ross talked about the CCA's Traceability Task Force.
5: The Traceability Task Force will come to us three times. It's an 18-month process that the task force is going through. I've asked the question of them, are we going to have the ability as stakeholders, as well as bring back to you, to scrutinize what they come up with, and we will have that opportunity.
4: Producers in the crowd also raise concern about the wording and the lack of options for those that don't like the traceability guidelines in the CCIA's new survey about shaping the future of livestock traceability. For Golden West, I'm Glendale Allen Vossler.
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1: Partly cloudy with a light breeze and a low of 6 tonight. In the DiscoverMooseJaw.com newsroom, I'm J.D. Houghton. Moose Jaw police are continuing to put a focus on keeping impaired drivers off our streets. As part of that effort, officers held a high-visibility stop check last weekend, screening 85 drivers and handing out three provincial suspensions. Staff Sergeant Ryan Lawrence says these stop checks also serve as a reminder that you could be screened for an impairment at any time.
2: We use these high-visibility stop checks as a reminder that watching for impaired driving and that at any point you could be asked to partake in a stop check for an approved screening device or impaired by drug, which is oral fluid demand.
1: One driver was found to be impaired by alcohol and two by drugs. Lawrence says projects like this are ultimately about making our streets safer for you. Community organizations are encouraging people experiencing housing insecurity to take part in this year's Point in Time Count. Della Ferguson is the board president of Square One Community and says the information gathered helps local agencies plan services and supports.
3: Well, it certainly comes into working at the programs we already have and then advocating for more funding to grow the programs to better serve the community.
1: The Point in Time Count takes place tomorrow and is part of a province-wide and national effort to measure homelessness. That Thanksgiving dinner may cost a little more this year, and food prices could keep climbing after this holiday as well. Dr. Sylvain Charlebois with Dalhousie University's Agri-Food Analytics Lab says higher diesel prices are putting pressure on the entire food supply chain.
4: Diesel is impacting everything, will impact everything in a grocery store, so that's why we're bracing for some higher prices down the road.
1: Charlebois says the connection between diesel and food prices remains strong, which could mean more pressure on grocery bills later this fall and into the winter. Building public trust has become a major part of agriculture's future, and one Saskatchewan farm leader says she learned that lesson firsthand. Moss Bank area farmer Sherilyn Jolly Nagel is the recipient of the 2026 Farm and Food Care Saskatchewan Champion Award. She says at one time she mainly focused on policy issues before realizing the importance of sharing agriculture's story with consumers.
5: I quickly realized that I had grossly underestimated the importance of building relationships and sharing the stories around how much we care for the land, the environmental impact that farmers have, and the safety of our food system. All of these really important pieces of that puzzle, and Farm and Food Care can be credited to changing that.
1: Jolly Nagel has worked with the Farm and Food Care Saskatchewan for years, helping farmers communicate more effectively about food production. And a Moose Jaw man has been sentenced to 7 months in custody after admitting to spitting on police officers. Sean Slatt has all the details.
6: Evan Musso appeared in Moose Jaw Provincial Court on Tuesday for sentencing on a joint recommendation from the Crown and Defense. Musso pleaded guilty to charges including assaulting and obstructing a police officer and breach of a release order. Judge David Chow imposed a 210-day jail sentence. After enhanced remand credit, he was left with 171 days left to serve. The sentence also includes 12 months of probation following his release. Several other charges were stayed as part of the resolution. For Discover Moose Jaw News, I'm Sean Slott.
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1: Some Thanksgiving weekend hockey is coming up for the Moose Jaw Warriors as they take on the Saskatoon Blades and Prince Albert Raiders. Coming off a 5-2 loss last Saturday, Captain Brady Ness said the focus is playing a full 60 minutes this weekend.
7: We were looking really strong, had a lot of chances, and there were some points where maybe we weren't playing our best. So I think even just taking the game from Brandon, say, like, I feel like that was a full 60, so just taking that and into this weekend.
1: Puck drop for Friday's game is 7 o'clock up in Saskatoon, while Saturday's is at 6 o'clock here in Moose Jaw Temple Garden Center against Prince Albert. As always, you can catch all the action on Country 100 with Voice of the Warriors' James Gallo. A couple of games on the way tonight in the Sask Male AAA Hockey League. The Pat Canadians host the Saskatoon Contacts, and the Notre Dame Hounds are at home against the Yorkton Maulers. Moose Jaw's Windmar Warriors will welcome Warman for a pair of games this weekend. In high school football action last night, Briarcrest beat Cornerstone twice in three sets. Peacock took down Central and then fell to the Cyclones in another game, and Vanier were winners against Rollo in four sets. And in NHL action tonight, the Winnipeg Jets are at home against Colorado, and Edmonton is in Anaheim taking on the Ducks. We want your local sports scores and stories. 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
6: Clouds will continue to build tonight with an overnight low of 6. Those clouds will clear out by tomorrow morning with a high of 18. Friday brings a mix of sun and cloud with a high of 23. Saturday will be cloudy with a high of 12. And Sunday stays cloudy with a high of just 5. Find your full forecast at discovermooshaw.com and stream the radio anywhere and anytime from the Discover Moose Jaw app. I'm Sean Slott.
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6: The TSX is down 608 points. The Dow Jones is down 341 points. The NASDAQ is down 61 points. And the Canadian dollar is trading at 70.1 cents U.S.
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10: Avery LeBlanc here to take you through the top five songs here in Moose Jaw as we kick things off with Morgan Wallen, Been By Now.

0: Hi, it's Graham Warner from Warner Industries, and we're in the middle of the top five at five on Country 100. Here's song number three.
1: Staying right where he was yesterday at number three. It's Riley Green, Think Is You Drunk, on Southern Saskatchewan's Best Country. Country 100 on the top five at five.
2: Just who the hell do you think you are?

0: Hi, it's Graham Warner from Warner Industries with the top five at five on Country 100. Here's song number one.
1: For the second straight day, our top song in Moose Jaw comes from Ella Langley. It's Love and Life Again on the Country 100 top five at five.

0: That's your number one song here in Moose Jaw from Ella Langley. It's Lovin' Life Again. Number two was Phone Keys Wallet from Lainey Wilson. Number three was Riley Green, Think As You Drunk. Number four, Jelly Roll, Hands Up. And number five, Morgan Wallen, Been By Now. Thanks to you for listening to the Top 5 at 5 today, brought to you by Warner Industries. Tune in again tomorrow after your 5 o'clock news, sports, and weather.
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13: Mostly sunny this afternoon with a high of 17. A few clouds move in this evening with temperatures dropping to 6 overnight. Those clouds clear out by tomorrow morning with a high of 18. Friday brings a mix of sun and cloud with a high of 21. We'll see more of the same on Saturday with a mix of sun and cloud and a high of 18. Then Sunday turns cloudy with a 60% chance of rain and a high of just 7. 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

In a six pack, $20 and a shoulder tap. Got you too far gone to get back. Man, we were cool with that. Cutting class, trying to duck our teachers. Bombing smokes out behind the bleachers. Friday driving double feature. Took my girl and we didn't watch either.

Tim Hicks, Stomping Ground on Country 100. I'm Avery LeBlanc for the Ashdowns Furniture and Interiors Afternoon Show. Coming up, we got Cody Johnson, The Fall. First, it's Cameron Whitcomb, Kingdom of Fear on Country 100. I'll show you.

0: Cody Johnson, The Fall on Country 100. Avery LeBlanc joining you here on Southern Saskatchewan's Best Country. Well, if you're looking for a great night of live music, mark October 15th on your calendar. That is Thursday next week. Mike Plume is returning to Moose Jaw this time, along with fellow musician and spouse Jenny Orenstein, for a night of songs and stories at the Moose Jaw Center for Arts and Culture.
1: With this show, we had a chance to sort of dive deeper into the catalog, I guess, and just sort of find songs that Jenny and I wrote together. And still going to be a lot of the songs that I would have played the last time I played the May Wilson, which was about a year and a half ago. So there's still a lot of those songs, like 830 Newfoundland and some of the other, So Long Stomp and Tom and those kind of songs.
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5: Mostly sunny this afternoon with a high of 17. A few clouds move in this evening with temperatures dropping to 6 overnight. Those clouds clear out by tomorrow morning with a high of 18. Friday brings a mix of sun and cloud with a high of 21. We'll see more of the same on Saturday with a mix of sun and cloud and a high of 18. Then Sunday turns cloudy with a 60% chance of rain and a high of just 7. Find your full forecast at discovermooshaw.com and stream the radio anywhere and anytime from the Discover Moose Jaw app. I'm Sean Slott.
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0: Sky Valley and Allison Krauss do this life on the Ashdowns Furniture and Interiors Afternoon Show. My name is Avery LeBlanc. Thanks for tuning in. As tonight is your last chance to vote for the Best of Moose Jaw Awards at discovermoosejaw.com, presented by Hub Meats. 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Voting closes at 11:59 tonight. Speaking of tonight, we're looking at a low of 6 degrees, partly cloudy sky, winds up to 20 kilometers per hour, and tomorrow clearing in the morning with a high of 18, as Friday is looking absolutely gorgeous, and then it cools down for the Thanksgiving long weekend. Take care, Moose Jaw. Have a safe and fantastic evening, and you'll hear from me again tomorrow on Country 100.
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1: Partly cloudy with a light breeze and a low of 6 tonight. In the DiscoverMooseJaw.com newsroom, I'm J.D. Houghton. Well, putting together a traditional Thanksgiving dinner also put pressure on your wallet? Dr. Sylvain Charlebois with Dalhousie University's Agri-Food Analytics Lab says if you're planning a turkey dinner this weekend, you should expect to pay more than you did a year ago.
2: We are expecting the Thanksgiving dinner to be about 10% more expensive, and that's due to the bird being more expensive. The poultry sector has been under tremendous pressure in the last little while.
1: Part of the pressure is coming from higher fuel costs, while more consumers are turning to poultry as other proteins remain expensive. Charlebois says the tab for a family of four is expected to be about $3 higher than it was last year.